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4: The Norwich Disease Foundation was founded in 2016 by a group of parents who each had a child with Norwich Disease. Norwich Disease is an ultra-rare condition and causes mainly boys to be born blind with progressive hearing loss. There are only around 60 people affected with Norwich Disease in the UK. Back in 2016, there was no reliable information on Norwich Disease, no support groups and no research. We are run entirely by volunteers and now have a community who are in touch with each other. They support each other through sharing information and experiences, and we have pioneering research going on at Great Ormond Street Hospital, which is working towards finding a treatment for the devastating hearing loss.
5: Hiya, I'm Josh. I'm a 16-year-old that lives with Norrie. Part of my condition includes blindness and hearing impairment. However, this varies significantly from person to person. We are a charity with the eventual goal of slowing and preventing the hearing loss in Norrie disease patients. However, this will be in the far future. In the meantime, any little help we can receive from you to make this goal possible and to give Norrie patients a better life would mean the world to us. To do this, please go to maritimeradio.co.uk and click the link, which will send you directly to our website. Thank you so much for listening, and again, anything that you can give would mean the absolute world to us.
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6: £110 million is being invested by the government to speed up building extra prison places. Justice Secretary Alex Norrie is set to announce the move in an effort to tackle overcrowding in the prison estate. He's also expected to outline details of an early release scheme. Kemi Badenoch has sacked Simele Stride as Shadow Chancellor in a reshuffle of her Tory team. The Conservative leader has now appointed Andrew Griffith in the role. A vigil's been held honouring the victims of flash floods in Nepal.
7: And we are trying to find ways of getting supplies and other things, clothes, various things out there that is required. So we're getting together some organisations and talking to them locally.
6: Nepal's disaster agencies say just over 900 deaths have been recorded since the flood last Wednesday. And millions of children and pregnant women across England can get their flu vaccine from today. That's the latest from Radio News Hub. I'm Lucy Gorman-Lee.
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6: Many southern areas will be dry with sunny spells. Cloudier further north with a band of rain moving southwards. A high of 22 degrees Celsius.
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6: £110 million is being invested by the government to speed up building extra prison places. Justice Secretary Alex Norrie is set to announce the move in an effort to tackle overcrowding in the prison estate. He's also expected to outline details of an early release scheme. Kemi Badenoch has sacked Simele Stride as Shadow Chancellor in a reshuffle of her Tory team. The Conservative leader has now appointed Andrew Griffith in the role. A vigil's been held honouring the victims of flash floods in Nepal.
7: And we are trying to find ways of getting supplies and other things, clothes, various things out there that is required. So we're getting together some organisations and talking to them locally.
6: Nepal's disaster agencies say just over 900 deaths have been recorded since the flood last Wednesday. And millions of children and pregnant women across England can get their flu vaccine from today. That's the latest from Radio News Hub. I'm Lucy Gorman-Lee.
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6: Many southern areas will be dry with sunny spells, cloudier further north with a band of rain moving southwards. A high of 22 degrees Celsius.
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10: Dwayne Keith D. Davis has been found guilty in the murder trial of Tupac Shakur. The 63-year-old's been convicted of murder with the use of a deadly weapon after the jury deliberated for 3 hours in Las Vegas. Davis' attorneys argue there's no evidence of his connection to the murder. £110 million is being invested by the government to speed up building extra prison places. Justice Secretary Alex Norris is set to announce the move in an effort to tackle overcrowding in the prison estate. Dozens of people attended a vigil in West London to honour victims of the flash floods in Nepal.
11: It was very traumatic, it was very emotional, and it was nice to be here with them and to show support. And, you know, there's a lot of warmth, and they need a lot of help.
10: People gathered outside a temple in Hounslow. And Victoria Beckham's brand has made its first profit since it launched 18 years ago. From Radio News Hub, I'm Lucy Gorman-Lee.
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9: Maritime Radio weather.
10: Many southern areas will be dry with sunny spells. Cloudier further north with a band of rain moving southwards. A high of 22 degrees Celsius.
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The latest traffic and travel throughout the day. 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
9: Dwayne Keith D. Davis has been found guilty in the murder trial of Tupac Shakur. The 63-year-old's been convicted of murder with the use of a deadly weapon after the jury deliberated for 3 hours in Las Vegas. Davis' attorneys argue there's no evidence of his connection to the murder. £110 million is being invested by the government to speed up building extra prison places. Justice Secretary Alex Norris is set to announce the move in an effort to tackle overcrowding in the prison estate. Dozens of people attended a vigil in West London to honour victims of the flash floods in Nepal.
10: It was very traumatic, it was very emotional, and it was nice to be here with them and to show support. And, you know, there's a lot of warmth, and they need a lot of help.
9: People gathered outside a temple in Hounslow. And Victoria Beckham's brand has made its first profit since it launched 18 years ago. From Radio News Hub, I'm Lucy Gorman-Lee.
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9: Many southern areas will be dry with sunny spells. Cloudier further north with a band of rain moving southwards. A high of 22 degrees Celsius.
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It's Maritime Radio. You're very welcome to 96.5 FM. It's great to have you with us. You're launching yourself in this early hour into another wardrobe dilemma, I can tell you. Think, what to wear today? Well, I reckon, from where I'm standing, I reckon the flowery blouse and the blue skirt. And as for you, madam...

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Oh, that good, eh? How are you managing that? What are you having for breakfast? I'll have what you're having.

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Here we are then, marching our way towards 7 o'clock on Early Breakfast on Maritime Radio. Morning, Mr. Meldrew. I wonder what Mrs. Warboys is up to at the moment.

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6: Hi, I'm Jane. I'm from Jane's Craft Corner. We're about engaging and creating different things. On a Thursday morning, we're at Shrewsbury House from 10 till 12. Come join us. 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What you make, you take. 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
1: 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And do not forget Greenwich Breakfast from 7 o'clock. But for the moment, it's early breakfast. And time for another street shout. Getting a little mention this morning and getting far too excited about it. You can just see them dancing in the street. Wickham Street, East Wickham, your turn today. 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
10: A man accused of killing Tupac Shakur has been found guilty, Lucy Gormanley reports.
11: The rapper was fatally shot after stopping at a red light in Las Vegas on the 7th of September back in 1996. 63-year-old Davis has been convicted of a single count of murder with a deadly weapon after the jury deliberated for 3 hours. Davis's attorneys argue there's no evidence of his connection to the murder.
10: A 23-year-old man's been charged with murder after a 7-year-old and her aunt died in a house fire near Middlesbrough. Cleveland police say the man's also been charged with grievous bodily harm. 4 others were injured in the fire. A 31-year-old also arrested was released without charge. £110 million is being put towards creating extra prison space. Justice Secretary Alex Norris is due to set out plans to speed up the building of new prison places as part of government efforts to tackle overcrowding. So after the announcement that the killers of police officer Andrew Harper will not be released early. A vigil has been held honouring the victims of flash floods in Nepal. The gathering last night saw members of the Nepali community and others light candles outside a temple in West London. Nepal's disaster agency say just over 900 deaths have been recorded there since the flood last Wednesday. It's back to school for most children and England and Wales this week, and for parents, the cost of new uniform can be crippling, despite new regulations meaning only 3 branded items plus a tie can be demanded by schools. Pudsey Community Project offers an alternative with its Reduce Reuse project, where you can exchange a second-hand uniform. Richard Dimmery is their CEO. He says many people really struggle with the cost of buying new things.
12: We have conversations with all of our customers as they come in. We've got a fantastic team of volunteers as well as a small staff team. And they certainly do report that it's a huge cost of school uniform that people are asking for help with.
10: And Argentina captain Lionel Messi has retired from international football. The 39-year-old's played 207 times for his country, scoring 125 goals. From Radio News Hub, I'm Frankie Hersine.
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16: Good morning, gorgeous. Well, it's going to be a pretty nice day today with a few bits of sunshine. We're partly cloudy. Cloud will be more widespread during the afternoon with a small chance of the odd shower or two. High today, though, of 22 degrees Celsius.
14: Maritime Radio Weather.
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0: It is the latest one from Pixie Lott, of course, Bromley lady there with Dance Like No One's Watching here on Maritime Radio's Greenwich Breakfast. All good morning to you. It's 10 past 7 and it's the 1st of September.
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0: I just cannot believe, and I'm sure you can't either, how quick this year is going. Yeah, well, good morning to you. Jack in for Duncan today here on Greenwich Breakfast. The first one for September. And, of course, we're already looking back at that heat. Hopefully, we shouldn't be getting any more, but we may have an Indian summer on the way, apparently, so keep an eye on that as well. Got your latest traffic and travel this morning, your weather, and if you enjoy the Best of British Bank Holiday weekend, of course, playing British tracks over the weekend, and it's been really good to hear some hidden gems, isn't it, over the past few days or so. 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We'll keep the music going this morning. We've got your traffic and travel on the way around 20 past 7. Let's keep the music going now with this, of course, a British girl band. It's the Sugababes. Girls.

0: Chloe Young from last year. It was a year, wasn't it? 2025. One thing on Maritime Radio's Greenwich Breakfast for Tuesday morning. I have to keep remembering that. Of course, bank holiday yesterday. Tuesday morning. Music on the way from Tom Jones. Also, LMNC versus U2. But first,
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0: User delays this morning on the A2 just by the Folkwood interchange up to the Kibra interchange as well, and on top of Blackheath on the A2. There's Jusil Road. Looking a little bit slow through the Dartford tunnels, but everything seems to be moving okay at the moment. Similar situation over at the Woolwich Ferry, also over on the South Circular at the junction to Jusil Road, at Academy Road there, and Wellhall Road, all due to those ongoing roadworks, which are still ongoing at the moment. Looking a little bit slow over at the Blackwall and Silver tunnels this morning as well. Elsewhere on the roads, there's still those roadworks on the A20 into town due to those gas mains work at Kibra Park Road at Cortlandt Avenue. There's also a closure in both directions at Creek Road Bridge. This is between Norman Road there and Gashier Street, all due to bridge maintenance. The buses 1A8 and the 199 are on diversion at the moment. The A206 Bexley Road eastbound, that's still closed between Lone Pit Road up to Bexley Road. That's happening until the 18th of October. Belgrove Road eastbound, that's still closed as well between Welling Way and Central Avenue. That's happening until the end of the month. Northway Road is still closed in both directions there between the tunnels at Bexley and Vicarage Road. It's happening until the 3rd of September. And the green in both directions over in Sidcup has also got major works there at the A222 and Hombury Manor. That's happening until the 30th of August, we've been told. On public transport this morning, only thing to mention, mind delays currently on the Hammersmith and City line, mind delays on the Marmway line, good service on the Woolwich Ferry, and the RB1 Riverboat service, South East and Tempting service, looking good so far.
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coming up to 7:30. You listen to Greenwich Breakfast, Jack in the chair. Keep you company all the way until 11 o'clock this morning. Hope your day's going well so far. And of course, lots and lots of great music on the way, including our brand new pick of the week. And of course, we'll have some great music as well right here on Maritime Radio. So don't go anywhere. Brand new music now from Jessie Ware. This is called Sauna.

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5: Due to delays this morning on the A2 just by the Folkwood interchange up to the Kibra interchange as well, and on top of Blackheath on the A2 there's Jusil Road. Looking a little bit slow through the Dartford tunnels, but everything seems to be moving okay at the moment. Similar situation over at the Woolwich Ferry, also over on the South Circular at the junction to Jusil Road, Academy Road there, and Wellhall Road, all due to those ongoing roadworks which are still ongoing at the moment. Looking a little bit slow over at the Blackwall and Silver tunnels this morning as well. Elsewhere on the roads, there's still those roadworks on the A20 into town due to those gas mains work at Kibra Park Road at Cortlandt Avenue. There's also a closure in both directions at Creek Road Bridge. This is between Norman Road there and Gashier Street, all due to bridge maintenance. The buses 1A8 and the 199 are on diversion at the moment. The A206 Bexley Road eastbound, that's still closed between Lone Pit Road up to Bexley Road. That's up until the 18th of October. Belgrove Road eastbound, that's still closed as well between Welling Way and Central Avenue. That's happening until the end of the month. Northway Road is still closed in both directions there between the tunnels at Bexley and Vicarage Road. It's happening until the 3rd of September. And the green in both directions over in Sidcup has also got major works there at the A222 and Holmbury Manor. That's happening until the 30th of August, we've been told. On public transport this morning, only thing to mention, minor delays currently on the Hammersmith and City line, minor delays on the Marlborough line, good service on the Woolwich Ferry, and the RB1 Riverboat service, South East and Thames service, looking good so far.
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0: Morning, morning there. Maroon 5 Maps here on Maritime Radio. It's just coming up to nearly 10 to 8. It's Jack here in the chair, keeping company all the way until 11 o'clock this morning here on Greenwich Ref. That's in for Duncan Martin. We've got a great track on the way just before we get to the news at 8 o'clock this morning. In the meantime, though, is our brand new pick of the weekend. She was performing over in Reading and Leeds over the weekend and did a fantastic set over there.
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0: Yes, Pick of the Week. It comes from Moola Jones. This is That Ain't You.
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0: It's the Killers with the Bright Side here on Maritime Radio. Very good morning to you. Jack in the chair, keep you company all the way until 11 o'clock this morning. We've got latest local news on the way. Also, we've got latest traffic and travel just before 8 o'clock.
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2: The Norwich Disease Foundation was founded in 2016 by a group of parents who each had a child with Norwich disease. Norwich disease is an ultra-rare condition and causes mainly boys to be born blind with progressive hearing loss. 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Back in 2016, there was no reliable information on Norwich disease, no support groups and no research. We are run entirely by volunteers and now have a community who are in touch with each other. They support each other through sharing information and experiences, and we have pioneering research going on at Great Ormond Street Hospital, which is working towards finding a treatment for the devastating hearing loss.
3: Hiya, I'm Josh. I'm a 16-year-old that lives with Nori. Part of my condition includes blindness and hearing impairment. However, this varies significantly from person to person. We are a charity with the eventual goal of slowing and preventing the hearing loss in Norrie disease patients. However, this will be in the far future. In the meantime, any little help we can receive from you to make this goal possible and to give Norrie patients a better life would mean the world to us. To do this, please go to maritimeradio.co.uk and click the link, which we send you directly to our website. Thank you so much for listening, and again, anything that you can give would mean the absolute world to us.
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0: Over on the Rosie A2, usual delays heading into town from the Dunsage change up to the Kidbrook interchange. Delays up to about 30 minutes at the moment through there. Traffic lights still not working on the South Circle at the gyratory to North Road at Tulse Hill. That's causing a few problems through there at the moment. Also on the Rosie A20, Elton Road heading into town. That's got a closure there due to guest mains work between Kidbrook Park Road and Courtlands Avenue. Also Creek Road Bridge, that's still closed in both directions between Gloucester Street up to Norman Road. The bus routes, the 188 and the 199, are on diversion there. Bexley Road eastbound, still those roadworks there between Lone Pit Road up to Bexley Road. There's also delays on the A223 Northway Road in both directions, just by the tunnels of Bexley to Vicarage Road. The Shooters Hill Road, there are still roadworks and delays there, all due to those ongoing water mains work which are happening at the moment. There's also delays currently over in Chislehurst Summer Hill. That's also causing a few problems as well. Expect delays through there, we have been told. Elsewhere on public transport this morning, well, it's not looking too bad. There seems to be a few delays on the Central Line, also minor delays on the District Line. Everything else looking pretty good at the moment so far.
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2: From the Maritime Radio News team, I'm Constanza Donello. Around 20 households in Charlton are still unable to return home after parts of three houses collapsed last weekend. Greenwich Council says most of the properties on Woodland Terrace are still unsafe and residents should stay away until repairs are made. Thankfully, no one was injured, but the road remains closed and the 380 bus is being diverted. Greenwich Council has expressed its condolences following the devastating flash floods near the Nepal-Tibet border. The borough is home to the largest Nepali community in London, while a couple from nearby Broomley are among the British citizens reported missing. Hundreds of people have died, with many more still unaccounted for. The UK government has offered £5 million to support the response. And finally, three historic tram shelters in Eltham are going under the hammer next month. The buildings on Wellhole Road date back more than 100 years and once formed part of a tram terminus. They'll be auctioned separately on the 10th of September, with guide prices starting at £18,000. Greenwich Council is also making a second attempt to sell a car park in Blackheath at the same auction. And there is more local news on the Maritime Radio website and app.
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10: Lionel Messi has announced his retirement from international football. He says it hurt, but the time has come and that he always gave everything for the shirt. Elsewhere, Bukayo Saka's second half strike gave Arsenal an edgy 1-0 victory over Aston Villa. It's 2 wins from 2 in the new campaign for Mikel Arteta. He says last season's loss at Villa Park helped fuel the victory.
11: That image when the players were on the floor totally got it. It was a really difficult one to take and we used that to bring energy, to bring more conviction and belief.
10: Manchester City have agreed a fee worth up to £65 million with Everton for winger Illeman Ndiaye. The agreement comes after City completed the £34.2 million signing of Brazilian winger Alan Elias from Palmeiras on Monday. And Carlos Alcaraz made a winning return to the US Open after 139 days away, beating Roman Safiulin 6-4, 6-4, 6-4 in straight set. Irina Sabalenka also got her US Open title defence and her bid to stay world number one off to a solid start. The Belarusian, aiming for a third consecutive Flushing Meadows crown, eased into round two with a victory over Colombia's Camila Osorio.
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0: Morning, gorgeous. Starting off mostly sunny with just a few areas of cloud. In the afternoon, it will turn partly cloudy, but it will remain dry. Highs today of 22 degrees Celsius. Tonight, though, it will be mostly cloudy with largely dry. However, the odd spot of rain could not be ruled out. A low tonight of 17 degrees Celsius.
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0: It's the latest one from Jay Sean on Maritime Radio. That is Body, and before that, No Doubt and the Bounty Killer, Hey Baby, here on Maritime Radio's Greenwich Breakfast for the 1st of September. Good morning to you.
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0: Yes, pinch punch, 1st of the month. It's the 1st of September, everybody. And nearly heading towards the end of the year. Can you believe it? Oh, I can't either. I am shocked. Shocked, I say. Anyway, this morning here on Greenwich Breakfast, these are the things you're waking up to this morning. Andy Burnham is set to be in the Commons later, addressing MPs on the first day back to work after the summer recess. It will be a highly charged moment. The Governor of the Bank of England has warned the G20 finance ministers that artificial intelligence could cause global economic downturn and pose a significant risk to security at financial systems as well. And the Met Office is expected to confirm the UK has had the hottest summer since 1884. Yes, I think it's been pretty hot, hasn't it? And who knew this morning, with the kids going back to school this week, mums all over the region are busy ironing their shirts and booking haircuts for the weekend. And that's just for themselves. Millions of mums are getting their kids' uniforms ready, but it seems like more are taking care of their own appearances for the school gate. Well, I never indeed. It was never like that when I was at school. It was usually, what was it? It was usually dressing gowns. That's right, dressing gowns and sliders or flip-flops. Do you agree? Let us know. 07716 432 711.

0: from 2023. Noah Kahan there, Stick Season here on Maritime Radio. It's Greenwich Breakfast. Jack here, got a showbiz update on the way very shortly. Also some great music as well, so don't go anywhere. But first, let's get your latest if you're out and about this morning.
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0: On the roads then, the A2, user congestion there. That's between the Danson Interchange all the way up to the Kibri Interchange. Delays up to 30 minutes at the moment. A20 Elton Road into town. That's currently closed due to gas mains work between Kibrit Park Road and Courtlands Avenue. Creek Road Bridge, that's also closed at both directions between Gasher Street up to Norman Road. It's also affecting the bus routes, the 188 and the 199. Bexley Road, that eastbound closure is still ongoing between Lone Pit Road all the way up to Bexley Road. North Cray Road has also got a closure there in both directions between the tunnels and also Vicarage Road. Summerhill, temporary traffic lights there just by Woodcliffe Drive. That's causing a few problems through there. And Petman Crescent has also got a one-lane closure just at the junction to Old Cold Yard and Nathan Way. That's causing a few problems through there. Also on the South Circular, Shooters Hill Road, there's those ongoing temporary traffic lights which are still causing a few problems this morning over there too. On public transport, minor delays on the Central line we've just been seeing, also minor delays on the District line as well, and the Windrush line is also now reporting minor delays there as well. Looking good on South East and Thameslink services this morning. You're all up to date.
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0: 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Just coming up to 8:30. News on the way from TLC and Doja Cat. 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
2: Don Galliano has announced the 2027 Met Gala honouring his career has been cancelled after his past racist and anti-Semitic comments. The British fashion designer, who's 65, had been set to become only the third living designer to be honoured by the museum. His retrospective had been due to run from May 2027 until January 2028. The Lord of the Rings has been voted as listeners' favourite film score in a new poll. Howard Shore's music for the film trilogy, which includes The Fellowship of the Ring, The Two Towers and The Return of the King, topped the Movie Music Hall of Fame poll, which counted down listeners' 100 favourite film scores for the fourth year running. And Ariana Grande has revealed she cannot wear high heels at her London shows after suffering a minor injury. The 33-year-old American singer will perform the final show of her Eternal Sunshine tour at the O2 Arena tonight. However, ahead of the concert, Grande revealed that she will have to wear cozy footwear due to a deep cut.
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0: TLC, No Scrubs here on Maritime Radio. And of course, it was Back to the 90s on Saturday night with a special one yesterday for the Bank Holiday Monday. 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Right, stay with us. Music on the way from James Blunt, Let Loose. Also, Robin and Zara Larson to play shortly.
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0: On the roads then, the A2, user congestion there. That's between the Dancing Interchange all the way up to the Kibri Interchange. Delays up to 30 minutes at the moment. A20 Elton Road into town, that's currently closed due to gas mains work between Kibri Park Road and Courtlands Avenue. Creek Road Bridge, that's also closed at both directions between Gasher Street up to Norman Road. It's also affecting the bus routes, the 188 and the 199. Bexley Road, that eastbound closure is still ongoing between Lone Pit Road all the way up to Bexley Road. North Parade Road has also got a closure there in both directions between the tunnels and also Vicarage Road. Summerhill, temporary traffic lights there just by Woodcliffe Drive. That's causing a few problems through there. And Petman Crescent has also got a one-lane closure just at the junction to Old Cold Yard and Nathan Way. That's causing a few problems through there. Also on the South Circular, Shooters Hill Road, there's those ongoing temporary traffic lights which are still causing a few problems this morning over there too. On public transport, mild delays on the Central Line. line we've just been seeing. Also minor delays on the District line as well. And the Windrush line's also now reporting minor delays there as well. Looking good on South East and Thames services this morning. You're all up to date.
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is LF System, Afraid to Feel here on Maritime Radio. Very good morning to you. Just coming up to 10 to 9 now. It's Greenwich Breakfast. Jack here in the chair, keeping company all the way until 11 o'clock this morning for the first breakfast show for September. Yes, it's the 1st of September, 2026. Well, I never indeed.

0: from 2005. That is James Blunt, You're Beautiful, here on Maritime Radio. Very good morning to you, Jack, here in the chair here on Greenwich Breakfast. We've got the latest news and weather on the way, and of course your travel update just before 9 o'clock.
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1: On the roads then, the A2, user congestion there. That's between the Danson Interchange all the way up to the Kidbury Interchange. Delays up to 30 minutes at the moment. A20 Elton Road into town, that's currently closed due to gas mains work between Kidbury Park Road and Courtlands Avenue. Creek Road Bridge, that's also closed in both directions between Gasher Street up to Norman Road. It's also affecting the bus routes, the 188 and the 199. Bexley Road, that eastbound closure is still ongoing between Lone Pit Road all the way up to Bexley Road. North Cray Road has also got a closure there in both directions between the tunnels and also Vicarage Road. Summerhill, temporary traffic lights there just by Woodcliffe Drive. That's causing a few problems through there. And Petman Crescent has also got a one-lane closure just at the junction to Old Cold Yard and Nathan Way. That's causing a few problems through there. Also on the South Circular, Shooters Hill Road, there's those ongoing temporary traffic lights which are still causing a few problems this morning over there too. On public transport, minor delays on the Central line we've just been seeing, also minor delays on the District line as well, and the Windrush line is also now reporting minor delays there as well. Looking good on South East and Thameslink services this morning. You're all up to date
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3: A 23-year-old man's been charged with murder after a 7-year-old and her aunt died in a house fire near Middlesbrough. It happened in Grangetown early on Wednesday last week. Cleveland police say the man's also charged with grievous bodily harm. Four others were injured in the fire. A 31-year-old also arrested in connection was released without charge. The man accused of killing Tupac Shakur, Dwayne Keith D. Davis, has been found guilty. Lucy Gormanley reports.
4: The rapper was fatally shot after stopping at a red light in Las Vegas on the 7th of September back in 1996. 63-year-old Davis has been convicted of a single count of murder with a deadly weapon after the jury deliberated for 3 hours. Davis's attorneys argue there's no evidence of his connection to the murder.
3: New Prime Minister Andy Burnham is due to speak in Parliament for the first time later as the summer recess ends. He'll call for more public control over water, energy and transport. The PM's expected to set out his belief that essential services have not been run in the public interest and that they've become neither reliable nor affordable, holding back households and the wider economy. It's the start of a new school year in England and Wales, but for parents, despite new regulations meaning only 3 branded items plus a tie can be demanded by schools, there's still a lot to buy. Putsy Community Project offers an alternative to brand new kits with its reduced reuse project. Richard Dimmery is their CEO.
5: Especially for those going up into high school, we're seeing a lot more contact for parents who are looking to get more school uniform. Try and have them kitted out for the whole year, whether that's primary school, which we've got from nursery all the way through, or particularly for high school, which with blazers and PE kits can be quite a lot more expensive.
3: And it's going to be a wet and windy start to autumn after what's expected to be confirmed as the hottest summer on record. Experts also say many of us will still remain in drought without sustained rainfall, but we could see some unsettled weather this month while plenty of rain is expected in northern and western areas. That's the latest from Radio News Hub. I'm Frankie Hersine.
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1: Morning gorgeous today will be mostly sunny to start with a few areas of cloud. It will turn cloudy in the afternoon but will remain dry. A high today of 22 degrees Celsius. Tonight though it will be mostly cloudy but dry too, with the odd spot of rain maybe in the early hours of Wednesday morning. A low tonight of 17 degrees Celsius.
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0: 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That is Self Aware here on Maritime Radio. Good morning, it's Greenwich Breakfast.
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0: Yes, it is. Good morning to you. How are you doing? It's Jack here, keeping company all the way until 11 o'clock this morning. Now, here's one this morning. Shoppers are now being urged to back a campaign for 90 minutes of free parking in town and city centres. The idea comes from a spring and autumn fair who've launched a parliamentary petition saying it would bring more people back to the high street. Their own survey found nearly two-thirds of shoppers would visit more often if they didn't have to pay to park. So it's obvious, free parking would be simple, practical step that makes a real difference, isn't it, whether we go to town or not. And workers would rather be late for work than miss out on their morning cup of coffee. Yes, 54% cannot go to the office without their caffeine fix, and they say that they feel grumpy without the coffee. Wow. I haven't even had a coffee yet, but I'm doing all right this morning. It's Maritime Radio's Greenwich Breakfast. Playing some great music this morning to get you going for the 1st of September 2026. Yes, that bank holiday weekend long behind us now. You've got your Chaff and Travel on the way, also the Proclaimers, but first, here's Gwen Stefani.

0: I'm going to be here on Maritime Radio from 1987. I was going to say 1887 then. No, 1987 is Maritime Radio. Here's your traffic and travel.
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0: On the roads then, the A2, user congestion there. That's between the Downton Interchange all the way up to the Kibri Interchange. Delays up to 30 minutes at the moment. A20, Elton Road into town. That's currently closed due to gas mains work between Kibri Park Road and Courtlands Avenue. Creek Road Bridge, that's also closed at both directions between Gasher Street up to Norman Road. It's also affecting the bus routes, the 188 and the 199. Bexley Road, that eastbound closure is still ongoing between Lone Pit Road all the way up to Bexley Road. North Prairie Road has also got a closure there in both directions between the tunnels and also Vicarage Road. Summerhill, temporary traffic lights there just by Woodcliffe Drive. That's causing a few problems through there. And Petman Crescent has also got a one-lane closure just at the junction to Old Cold Yard and Nathan Way. That's causing a few problems through there. Also on the South Circular, Shooters Hill Road, there's those ongoing temporary traffic lights which are still causing a few problems this morning over there too. On public transport, minor delays on the Central line we've just been seeing, also minor delays on the District line as well, and the Windrush line is also now reporting minor delays there as well. Looking good on South East and Thameslink services this morning. You're all up to date.
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0: Tonight is quiz night over at the Richard the First pub. Every Tuesday night they have the hottest quiz in town right now. It's £3 per player and teams are capped at six people, and it kicks off at 7:30 tonight over at the Richard the First pub. And on Thursday you can join a few people for their free open to all Christchurch on Trafalgar Road. It's going to be a coffee and chat morning over there. A chance for people to meet up and make new friends as well. That's happening between 10 and 12 on Thursday morning over there at Christchurch Church over there in Greenwich. You can find out further details about that and everything else that's happening in our local area on our website, maritimeradio.co.uk, or click the Maritime Radio app.
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It's Katy Perry, Hot and Cold, here on Maritime Radio. Well, this lady has been performing over there at the O2 for 10 nights, kicked off on the 15th of August, and it's rounding off tonight over at the O2. And yes, Ariana Grande as part of her Eternal Sunshine tour. 10 nights at the O2, sold out. Very lucky and very jealous to you if you got tickets to go and see her.

0: 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Right, latest traffic and travel on the way next.
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0: On the roads then, the A2 user congestion there. That's between the Downton Interchange all the way up to the Kibri Interchange. Delays up to 30 minutes at the moment. A20 Elton Road into town. That's currently closed due to gas mains work between Kibra Park Road and Courtlands Avenue. Creek Road Bridge, that's also closed at both directions between Gasher Street up to Norman Road. It's also affecting the bus routes, the 188 and the 199. Bexley Road, that eastbound closure is still ongoing between Lone Pit Road all the way up to Bexley Road. North Parade Road has also got a closure there in both directions between the tunnels and also Vicarage Road. Summerhill, temporary traffic lights there just by Woodcliffe Drive. That's causing a few problems through there. And Petman Crescent has also got a one-lane closure just at the junction to Old Cold Yard and Nathan Way. That's causing a few problems through there. Also on the South Circle, Shooters Hill Road, there's those ongoing temporary traffic lights which are still causing a few problems this morning over there too. On public transport, minor delays on the Central Line we've just been seeing. Also minor delays on the District Line as well. And the Windrush Line is also now reporting minor delays there as well. Looking good on South East and Thames services this morning. You're all up to date.
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0: As If You Had My Love here on Maritime Radio from 1999. Leave Your Respect tonight at 4 o'clock with, of course, Greenwich Drive. And, of course, John Breen's back tonight from 7 with the Jog On Radio Show.
1: I know you moved on to someone new. 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

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And every once in a while, I start texting, write a paragraph, but then I delete the message. Think about you like a pastime, I could cry.

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1: It's Rita Mentor and Jessica and Macklemore there these days here on Maritime Radio. Right then, into the 10 o'clock hour we go with music from Beyonce, NSYNC, also the Rasmus kicking it off in the next hour.
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11: From the Maritime Radio news team, I'm Sholepe Alatashe. Police are appealing for help to find a 26-year-old male called Jay. In a post on X, Lucia Metropolitan Police Service has described Jay as being of slim build with red hair below his shoulders. Jay has been missing since the 26th of August and anyone with information is being urged to call 101. Heritage Open Days return in September. Taking place nationwide, the festival allows access to historic sites that would otherwise be closed to the public. In the Royal Borough of Greenwich, there will be two special access events at Rangers House, Blackheath, on Friday the 11th of September and Thursday the 17th of September. The Georgian Villa is the exterior of the Bridgerton family home in the Netflix series. The South London Film Festival takes place this year from the 12th to the 27th of September at the Picture House Ritzy in Brixton. The festival consists of programmes of award-winning films, UK premieres, live Q&As, networking events and more. The opening ceremony promises work executively produced by Jordan Peele and directed by Oscar winner Anil Carrier. There's more local news on the Maritime Radio website and app.
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11: Today there will be a low of 15 degrees Celsius and a high of 22. There'll be a daily highest wind gust of 19 miles per hour with a 10% chance of rain at 8 p.m. UV rays will be high but air pollution low. Sunset will be at 7:46 p.m.
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proud. Flo Rida and Sia here on Greenwich Breakfast for a Tuesday morning. That, of course, was Wild Ones. Oh, yes, indeedy. Well, hello, it's Jack here. It's September. I hope your day's going well so far. And it's day 244 of the year. There are 121 days left until the end of the year. And today is Ginger Cat Appreciation Day, National Tofu Day, Little Black Dress Day, Pink Cadillac Day, American Chess Day, and the Child Identity Theft Awareness Day. And then your star sign is a Virgo, and your birth stone is a sapphire if you were born today. And, few people who were born today. Zendaya was 30 today. Barry Gibb, of course, Gloria Estefan as well, all from this year indeed. And of course, it was a pretty good year, isn't it, that we're in September. And as obviously we are going to be celebrating Letter Writing Day as well. And I was trying to work out just before how many days is it until Christmas. Quite a few, I think.

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0: be me.
1: It's gonna be me. Yeah, NSYNC. It's gonna be me here on Maritime Radio. It's Jack here in the chair, keep you company all the way until 11 o'clock this morning. We got your pick of the week on the way. First, let's get your latest if you're out and about at the moment.
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1: Delays over at the Dartford Tunnels at the moment, up to 20 minutes or so through there. The A20 Elton Road into town, that's got a closure between Kibbert Park Road and Cortlands Avenue. The A200 Creek Road Bridge, that's also closed at the moment due to bridge maintenance work between Gasher Street up to Norman Road. The bus routes 188 and the 199 are currently on diversion. Bexley Road eastbound, still that closure there between Loanpit Road up to Bexley Road. North Cray Road, there is both directions are closed, all due to those mains work between the tunnels and Vicarage Road. Summerhill in Chislehurst, there's also temporary traffic lights there just by Woodcliffe Drive, causing a few problems as well. Pentman Crescent as well, one lane closure there just by Old Cart Coal Yard and up to Nathan Way. Also, the South Circular and Shoes Hill Road, temporary traffic lights still ongoing there, which are causing a long delays if you're heading through there at the moment. On public transport then, there are still delays on the Central Line, minor delays there, delays on the Metropolitan Line and the Wimbush Line. Good service on the Wych Ferry. Everything else not looking too bad at all this morning.
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0: It's Sigma and Paloma Faith there, Lullaby here on Maritime Radio. Good morning to you. It's 10:30. 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
0: Yes, and it is Pick of the Week time from Moolah Jones. She's performing over Red and Lee's over the weekend. This is That Ain't You.
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0: fantastic track from Kathy Dennis on Maritime Radio. Too Many Wolves, taking back to the 90s with that one. It's Maritime Radio, music on the way from the likes of Teddy Swims, also DJ Sammy on the way, and Usher and Pitbull all lined up as well. And we'll keep an eye on what's happening on those roads and rails very shortly indeed, with all the latest traffic and travel on the way next here on Maritime Radio's Greenwich Breakfast.
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0: Your delays over at the Dartford Tunnels at the moment, up to 20 minutes or so through there. The A20 Elton Road into town, that's got a closure between Kibbert Park Road and Cortlands Avenue. The A200 Creek Road Bridge, that's also closed at the moment due to bridge maintenance work between Gasher Street up to Norman Road. The bus routes 188 and the 199 are are currently on diversion. Bexley Road eastbound, still that closure there between Loanpit Road up to Bexley Road. North Cray Road, there is both directions are closed all due to those mains work between the tunnels and Vicarage Road. Summerhill in Chislehurst, there's also temporary traffic lights there just by Woodcliffe Drive, causing a few problems as well. Pentman Crescent as well, one lane closure there just by Old Card Coal Yard and up to Nathan Way. Also, the South Circular and Shoes Hill Road, temporary traffic lights still ongoing there, which are causing a long delays if you're heading through there at the moment. On public transport then, there are still delays on the Central Line, minor delays on the Metropolitan Line and the Windrush Line. Good service on the Woolwich Ferry, everything else not looking too bad at all this morning.
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DJ Sammy and Yanu there, featuring Do on the vocals. That, of course, is Heaven. It's 10 to 11. It's Jack here on Greenwich Breakfast, keeping company all the way until 11 o'clock this morning. Now, nearly a third of us call our dogs fur babies and treat them like actual children. And it doesn't stop there. More than a third have already picked a UK holiday instead of going abroad because of the dog. And loads have cancelled social plans just because they wanted to stay at home with them. Do you agree with that? Let us know. 07716 432 711. You can tap the Maritime Radio app as well, send us a message on there. Are you guilty of calling your pooch a fur baby?

0: Blondie rounding off Greenwich Breakfast for a Tuesday morning. Thanks for your company here on Maritime Radio. I may be back tomorrow morning. I need to double check that with Duncan a little bit later on. Anyway, if you are still locked in, we've got latest news and weather on the way and lots of great music from Top Loader and Take That and Usher all on the way here on Maritime Radio.
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9: A 23-year-old man's been charged with murder after a 7-year-old and her aunt died in a house fire near Middlesbrough. It happened in Grangetown early on Wednesday last week. Cleveland police say the man's also charged with grievous bodily harm. Four others were injured in the fire. The 31-year-old, also arrested in connection, was released without charge. Andy Burnham will speak in the Commons for the first time as Prime Minister today. Holly Hughes has more.
10: It's thought he'll call for more public control over water, energy and transport. He's expected to set out his belief that essential services haven't been run in the public interest and that they've become neither reliable nor affordable, holding back households and the wider economy. His statement to Parliament will also be a chance for MPs across the House to ask him about all the policies he announced over the summer, including capping bus fares and cracking down on subscriptions.
9: A jury has found Dwayne Keefe D. Davis guilty of killing Tupac Shakur. 63-year-old Davis has been convicted of a single count of murder with a deadly weapon. It's back to the classroom for most children in England and Wales. sales this week. That means parents are often hit with the cost of new uniform and kit, but a community project in West Yorkshire told us they're hearing people are struggling with the cost.
7: We know that it can cost families hundreds of pounds a year, particularly if they're in high school, with shoes and blazers and coats, and it is a real cost of living problem for people.
9: That's Richard Dimmery from Pudsey Community Project. They run a second-hand uniform exchange to help families out. The first baby, identified through Scotland's landmark SMA screening programme, has started life-changing treatment. Spinal muscular atrophy is a rare condition that causes progressive muscle weakness and can develop rapidly in infants. Scotland's the first country in the UK to use the test, which is described as a huge milestone in treating the disease. And it's going to be a wet and windy start to autumn after what was expected to be confirmed as the hottest summer on record. We could see some unsettled weather this month, while plenty of rain is expected in northern and western areas. That's the latest from Radio News Hub. I'm Frankie Hairside.
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14: Today there will be a low of 15 degrees Celsius and a high of 22. There will be a daily highest wind gust of 19 miles per hour with a 10% chance of rain at 8 p.m. UV rays will be high but air pollution low. Sunset will be at 7:46 p.m.
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1: On the roads, Eltham Road into town, that's the A20, is currently closed due to gas mains work between Kibra Park Road and Cortlands Avenue. Creek Road Bridge in both directions is closed due to bridge maintenance work between Gloucester Street all the way up to Norman Road. The bus routes 188 and the 199 are on diversion there. Bexley Road eastbound, still that closure there due to water mains work between Lone Pit Road all the way up to Bexley Road. North Cray Road in Bexley is also closed in both directions just between the tunnels and Vicarage Road. Summerhill in Chislehurst, temporary traffic lights there at the junction to Woodcliff Drive, causing a few problems through there. Pentman Crescent, one lane closed there, all due to ongoing roadworks there at Old Coal Yard, all the way up to Nathan Way, causing a few problems at the moment. Over on Shooters Hill Road at the junction to the South Circa, those ongoing traffic and traffic lights, which are still ongoing there, they are causing a few problems at the moment through there. On public transport, minor delays currently on the Central Line, Circle Line, Hammersmith and City Line, and also minor delays on the Windrush Line. Wych Ferry is operating a good service at the moment. Southeastern Tempting Services looking good so far.
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1: 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It's £3 per player, and teams are capped at six people. And it kicks off at 7:30 tonight over at the Richard the First pub. 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A chance for people to meet up and make new friends as well. That's happening between 10 and 12 on Thursday morning over there at Christchurch Church over there in Greenwich. 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
8: On the roads, Elton Road into town, that's the A20, is currently closed due to gas mains work between Kibra Park Road and Cortlands Avenue. Creek Road Bridge in both directions is closed due to bridge maintenance work between Gloucester Street all the way up to Norman Road. The bus routes 188 and the 199 are on diversion there. Bexley Road eastbound, still that closure there due to water mains work between Lone Pit Road all the way up to Bexley Road. Northray Road in Bexley is also closed in both directions, just between the tunnels and Vicarage Road. Summerhill in Chislehurst, temporary traffic lights there at the junction to Woodcliff Drive, causing a few problems through there. Pentman Crescent, one lane closed there, all due to ongoing roadworks there at Old Coal Yard, all the way up to Nathan Way, causing a few problems at the moment. Over on Shooters Hill Road at the junction to the South Circular, those ongoing traffic and traffic lights, which are still ongoing there, they are causing a few problems at the moment through there. On public transport, minor delays currently on the Central Line, Circle Line, Hammersmith and City Line, and also minor delays on the Windrush Line. Which ferry is operating a good service at the moment? Southeastern Tempting Services looking good so far.
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6: The new Prime Minister Andy Burnham's due to speak in Parliament for the first time later as the summer recess ends. Holly Hughes takes a look at what we can expect.
7: It's been reported Mr. Burnham is about to make public control over important services a priority. He's expected to set out his belief that things like water, energy and transport have become neither reliable nor affordable. He'll also face a two-hour grilling from MPs about the policies he's announced over the summer, including capping bus fares and building lots more council houses.
6: It comes as £110 million is being put towards creating extra prison space. The Justice Secretary, Alex Norris, is due to set out plans to speed up the building of new prison places as part of government efforts to tackle overcrowding. A man has appeared in court charged with murdering a 7-year-old girl and her aunt who died in a house fire. 23-year-old Jaden Wright of no fixed address was remanded in custody to appear before Teesside Crown Court on Thursday. Natalie McDonald and Valentina Foster died and four others were injured in the blazing Grange town near Middlesbrough. Wet and windy weather are hitting parts of the UK later. We could see some unsettled weather throughout this month. It comes as the Met Office is expected to confirm that summer 2026 was the hottest on record. The effects of drought across the country are still being felt. A National Trust estate is facing a hay shortage as grass growth is stalled in drought conditions. Dave Hassel, National Trust Farm and Countryside Manager, says it affects everything.
8: I think this is normal. And what we need is real recognition and support about that technical help that farmers need to be able to adapt to farming in this climate. And that takes a heck of a lot of support and it isn't done in one publication.
6: And the leather jacket worn by Queen's Freddie Mercury during his last live performance is expected to sell for up to £150,000 when it's sold at auction. It's from when Freddie made a surprise guest appearance at a charity gala. That's the latest from Radio News Hub. I'm Tanita.
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12: Today there will be a low of 15 degrees Celsius and a high of 22. There will be a daily highest wind gust of 19 miles per hour with a 10% chance of rain at 8 p.m. UV rays will be high but air pollution low. Sunset will be at 7:46 p.m.
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1: On the roads, Elton Road into town, that's the A20, is currently closed due to gas mains work between Kibra Park Road and Cortlands Avenue. Creek Road Bridge in both directions is closed due to bridge maintenance work between Gloucester Street all the way up to Norman Road. The bus routes 188 and the 199 are on diversion there. Bexley Road eastbound, still that closure there due to water mains work between Lone Pit Road all the way up to Bexley Road. Northcray Road in Bexley is also closed in both directions, just between the tunnels and Vicarage Road. Summerhill in Chislehurst, temporary traffic lights there at the junction to Woodcliffe Drive, causing a few problems through there. Pentman Crescent, one lane closed there, all due to ongoing roadworks there at Old Coal Yard, all the way up to Nathan Way, causing a few problems at the moment. Over on Shooters Hill Road at the junction to the South Circular, those ongoing traffic and traffic lights, which are still ongoing there, they are causing a few problems at the moment through there. On public transport, minor delays currently on the Central Line, Circle Line, Hammersmith and City Line, and also minor delays on the Windrush Line. Which Ferry is operating a good service at the moment. Southeastern Tempting Services looking good so far.
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7: On the roads, Elton Road into town, that's the A20, is currently closed due to gas mains work between Kibra Park Road and Cortlands Avenue. Creek Road Bridge in both directions is closed due to bridge maintenance work between Gloucester Street all the way up to Norman Road. The bus routes 188 and the 199 are on diversion there. Bexley Road eastbound, still that closure there due to water mains work between Lone Pit Road all the way up to Bexley Road. North Cray Road in Bexley is also closed in both directions, just between the tunnels and Vicarage Road. Summerhill in Chislehurst, temporary traffic lights there at the junction to Woodcliffe Drive, causing a few problems through there. Pentman Crescent, one lane closed there, all due to ongoing roadworks there at Old Coal Yard, all the way up to Nathan Way, causing a few problems at the moment. Over on Shooters Hill Road at the junction to the South Circa, there's ongoing traffic and traffic lights, which are still ongoing there. They are causing a few problems at the moment through there. On public transport, minor delays currently on the Central Line, Circle Line, Hammersmith and City Line, and also minor delays on the Windrush Line. Which Ferry is operating a good service at the moment. Southeastern Tempting Services looking good so far.
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0: hits and headlines. But what's the year? The 3 o'clock throwback. Back this afternoon.
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2: From the Maritime Radio news team, I'm Sholepe Alatashe. Police are appealing for help to find a 26-year-old male called Jay. In a post on X, Lucia Metropolitan Police Service has described Jay as being of slim build with red hair below his shoulders. Jay has been missing since the 26th of August and anyone with information is being urged to call 101. Heritage Open Days return in September. Taking place nationwide, the festival allows access to historic sites that would otherwise be closed to the public. In the Royal Borough of Greenwich, there will be two special access events at Rangers House, Blackheath, on Friday the 11th of September and Thursday the 17th of September. The Georgian Villa is the exterior of the Bridgerton family home in the Netflix series. The South London Film Festival takes place this year from the 12th to the 27th of September at the Picture House Ritzy in Brixton. The festival consists of programmes of award-winning films, UK premieres, live Q&As, networking events and more. The opening ceremony promises work executively produced by Jordan Peele and directed by Oscar winner Anil Carrier. There's more local news on the Maritime Radio website and app.
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2: Today there will be a low of 15 degrees Celsius and a high of 22. There'll be a daily highest wind gust of 19 miles per hour with a 10% chance of rain at 8 p.m. UV rays will be high but air pollution low. Sunset will be at 7:46 p.m.
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1: On the roads, Elton Road into town, that's the A20, is currently closed due to gas mains work between Kibra Park Road and Cortlands Avenue. Creek Road Bridge in both directions is closed due to bridge maintenance work between Gloucester Street all the way up to Norman Road. The bus routes 188 and the 199 are on diversion there. Bexley Road eastbound, still that closure there due to water mains work between Lone Pit Road all the way up to Bexley Road. North Cray Road in Bexley is also closed in both directions, just between the tunnels and Vicarage Road. Summerhill in Chislehurst, temporary traffic lights there at the junction to Woodcliff Drive, causing a few problems through there. Petman Crescent, one lane closed there, all due to ongoing roadworks there at Old Coal Yard, all the way up to Nathan Way, causing a few problems at the moment. Over on Shooters Hill Road at the junction to the South Circle, those ongoing traffic and traffic lights, which are still ongoing there, they are causing a few problems at the moment through there. On public transport, minor delays currently on the Central Line, Circle Line, Hammersmith and City Line, and also minor delays on the Windrush Line. Which Ferry is operating a good service at the moment. Southeastern Tempting Services looking good so far.
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11: On the roads, Eltham Road into town, that's the A20, is currently closed due to gas mains work between Kibbert Park Road and Cortlands Avenue. Creek Road Bridge in both directions is closed due to bridge maintenance work between Gloucester Street all the way up to Norman Road. The bus routes 188 and the 199 are on diversion there. Bexley Road eastbound, still that closure there due to water mains work between Lone Pit Road all the way up to Bexley Road. North Cray Road in Bexley is also closed in both directions, just between the tunnels and Vicarage Road. Summerhill in Chislehurst, temporary traffic lights there at the junction to Woodcliffe Drive, causing a few problems through there. Petman Crescent, one lane closed there, all due to ongoing roadworks there at Old Coal Yard, all the way up to Nathan Way, causing a few problems at the moment. Over on Shooters Hill Road at the junction to the South Circa, there's ongoing traffic and traffic lights, which are still ongoing there. They are causing a few problems at the moment through there. On public transport, minor delays currently on the Central Line, Circle Line, Hammersmith and City Line, and also minor delays on the Windrush Line. Which Ferry is operating a good service at the moment. Southeastern Tempting Services looking good so far.
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planes, trains, buses and boats. Or maybe you're stuck at the Blackwall Tunnel. The latest traffic and travel throughout the day. 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
8: The former Prime Minister, Sir Keir Starmer, is to step down as the MP for Holborn and St Pancras. In a statement issued on X, he says it was the right time to hand the baton over to a successor. It's a move that will trigger a by-election in the London seat. Meanwhile, the new Prime Minister, Andy Burnham's due to speak in Parliament for the first time later. As the summer recess ends, Holly Hughes takes a look at what we can expect.
9: It's been reported Mr Burnham is about to make public control over important services a priority. He's expected to set out his belief that things like water, energy and transport have become neither reliable nor affordable. He'll also face a two-hour grilling from MPs about the policies he's announced over the summer, including capping bus fares and building lots more council houses.
8: £110 million is being put towards creating extra prison space. The Justice Secretary, Alex Norris, is due to set out plans to speed up the building of new prison places as part of government efforts to tackle overcrowding. It's after the announcement that the killers of Police Officer Andrew Harper will not be released early. Here's the Shadow Justice Secretary Nick Timothy.
6: In the short term, the government should be doing absolutely everything it can to maximise capacity. So there are thousands of prison cells which are certified but are not in use.
8: A man has appeared in court charged with murdering a 7-year-old girl and her aunt who died in a house fire. 23-year-old Jaden Wright of no fixed address was remanded in custody to appear before Teesside Crown Court on Thursday. Summer 2026 was provisionally the UK's warmest on record. The Met Office says the mean average of temperatures across June, July and August was 16.5 degrees Celsius, beating the previous seasonal high of 16.1 set last year. And the leather jacket worn by Queen's Freddie Mercury during his last live performance is expected to sell for up to £150,000 when it's sold at auction. It's from when Freddie made a surprise guest appearance at a charity gala. That's the latest from Radio News Hub. I'm Tanita Sims.
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14: Today there will be a low of 15 degrees Celsius and a high of 22. There'll be a daily highest wind gust of 19 miles per hour with a 10% chance of rain at 8 p.m. UV rays will be high but air pollution low. Sunset will be at 7:46 p.m.
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1: On the roads, Elton Road into town, that's the A20, is currently closed due to gas mains work between Kibra Park Road and Cortlands Avenue. Creek Road Bridge in both directions is closed due to bridge maintenance work between Gloucester Street all the way up to Norman Road. The bus routes 188 and the 199 are on diversion there. Bexley Road eastbound, still that closure there due to water mains work between Lone Pit Road all the way up to Bexley Road. Northcray Road in Bexley is also closed in both directions, just between the tunnels and Vicarage Road. Summerhill in Chislehurst, temporary traffic lights there at the junction to Woodcliff Drive, causing a few problems through there. Pentman Crescent, one lane closed there, all due to ongoing roadworks there at Old Coal Yard, all the way up to Nathan Way, causing a few problems at the moment. Over on Shooters Hill Road at the junction to the South Circular, those ongoing traffic and traffic lights, which are still ongoing there, they are causing a few problems at the moment through there. On public transport, minor delays currently on the Central Line, Circle Line, Hammersmith and City Line, and also minor delays on the Windrush Line. Which Ferry is operating a good service at the moment. Southeastern Tempting Services looking good so far.
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1: Tonight is quiz night over at the Richard the First pub. 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It's £3 per player, and teams are capped at six people. And it kicks off at 7:30 tonight over at the Richard the First pub. 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A chance for people to meet up and make new friends as well. 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You can find out further details about that and everything else that's happening in our local area on our website, maritimeradio.co.uk, or click the Maritime Radio app.
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8: On the roads, Elton Road into town, that's the A20, is currently closed due to gas mains work between Kibra Park Road and Cortlands Avenue. Creek Road Bridge in both directions is closed due to bridge maintenance work between Gloucester Street all the way up to Norman Road. The bus routes 188 and the 199 are on diversion there. Bexley Road eastbound, still that closure there due to water mains work between Lone Pit Road all the way up to Bexley Road. North Cray Road in Bexley is also closed in both directions, just between the tunnels and Vicarage Road. Summerhill in Chislehurst, temporary traffic lights there at the junction to Woodcliffe Drive, causing a few problems through there. Pentman Crescent, one lane closed there, all due to ongoing roadworks there at Old Coal Yard, all the way up to Nathan Way, causing a few problems at the moment. Over on Shooters Hill Road at the junction to the South Circa, those ongoing traffic and traffic lights, which are still ongoing there, they are causing a few problems at the moment through there. On public transport, minor delays currently on the Central Line, Circle Line, Hammersmith and City Line, and also minor delays on the Windrush Line. Which Ferry is operating a good service at the moment. Southeastern Tempting Services looking good so far.
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8: From the Maritime Radio news team, I'm Sholepe Elatache. Police are appealing for help to find a 26-year-old male called Jay. In a post on X, Lucia Metropolitan Police Service has described Jay as being of slim build with red hair below his shoulders. Jay has been missing since the 26th of August and anyone with information is being urged to call 101. Heritage Open Days return in September. Taking place nationwide, the festival allows access to historic sites that would otherwise be closed to the public. In the Royal Borough of Greenwich, there will be two special access events at Rangers House, Blackheath, on Friday the 11th of September and Thursday the 17th of September. The Georgian Villa is the exterior of the Bridgerton family home in the Netflix series. The South London Film Festival takes place this year from the 12th to the 27th of September at the Picture House Ritzy in Brixton. The festival consists of programmes of award-winning films, UK premieres, live Q&As, networking events and more. The opening ceremony promises work executively produced by Jordan Peele and directed by Oscar winner Anil Carrier. There's more local news on the Maritime Radio website and app.
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8: Today there will be a low of 15 degrees Celsius and a high of 22. There'll be a daily highest wind gust of 19 miles per hour with a 10% chance of rain at 8 p.m. UV rays will be high but air pollution low. Sunset will be at 7:46 p.m.
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TikTok, it's 3 o'clock. 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
5: The former Prime Minister Keir Starmer is to step down as the MP for Holborn and St Pancras. In a statement issued on X, he says it was the right time to hand the baton over to a successor. It's a move that will trigger a by-election in the London seat. Andy Burnham is speaking in Parliament as Prime Minister for the first time. He'll face a two-hour grilling from MPs about the policies he's announced over the summer, including capping bus fares and building lots more council houses. Meanwhile, Reform UK leader Nigel Farage has returned to Parliament after winning back his seat in a by-election in Clacton. Farage secured a majority of almost 13,000 votes, beating Count Binface. The MP is also facing an investigation over a £5 million gift from crypto billionaire Christopher Harborne. Summer 2026 was provisionally the UK's warmest on record. The Met Office says the mean average temperature across June, July and August was 16.5 degrees Celsius, beating the previous seasonal high of 16.1 degrees set last year. The government says they'll speed up the building of extra prison places to try and tackle prison overcrowding. Justice Secretary Alex Norris is due to announce £110 million of investment into it. Shadow Justice Secretary Nick Timothy reacted to the news.
6: Well, I think that in the medium to long term, we definitely need more prison capacity. Prison works because it takes dangerous people away from society and incapacitates them, prevents them from committing crimes that do harm to others.
5: The first school food standards in more than a decade are set to be published later this month. It will be aimed at increasing pupils' fibre intake with more fruit, vegetables and whole grains in school meals. And scientists searching for dark matter say they've detected an intriguing particle interaction that could be the first hint of the mysterious substance. The International Lux Zeppelin experiment recorded a single event that could have been caused by a dark matter particle. Researchers stress it's not a discovery yet, with the result falling short of the statistical threshold needed for confirmation. That's the latest from Radio News Hub. I'm Ben Monse.
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9: Mostly cloudy overnight tonight and largely dry. The odd spot of rain cannot be ruled out under thicker cloud. However, tomorrow will start cloudy and largely dry in the afternoon. Some sunny breaks will develop and the odd spot of rain cannot be ruled out as well for Wednesday. Your overnight low tonight is 14 degrees. Sunset just before 10 to 7 and sunrise Wednesday morning at 12 minutes past 6.
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That's a new one from Nico and Vince. They're back with Let's Rewind, and also Joel Corey with Lonely to get us started with. Good afternoon. Welcome along to Greenwich Drive. It's Tuesday afternoon. Not the usual voice you're expected to hear, Lee Everest here with you, sitting in this afternoon for Gary. I got a call this morning to say, could I do the show this afternoon? And just happened I was at a loose end, so I thought I'd pop in and do drive today. So I'm with you till 7 this evening. We've got a brand new pick of the week to play you. Someone who performed at Reading and Leeds last weekend. We're going to play that at 5:45. Back to normal, back to school. It's not quite back to school, is it? I think a lot of people aren't back properly, are they, yet? I know schools around my way, I was checking the inset days and all that, and I know the schools around my way aren't going back until like Thursday or Friday. They get so much time off these days, don't they? Unbelievable. Anyway, hope you're doing good. Tuesday afternoon on Maritime Radio. Traffic and travel on the way in around 10 minutes' time. Music to come from Take That. We're going to play you a classic from 1992. First of all, let's hit play on this one, shall we? Back to 2018 now. Hayley Steinfeld and Blood Pop with capital letters on Maritime Radio. It's Greenwich Drive.

0: on Maritime Radio, and also Hayley Steinfeld as well. So with the kids going back to school this week, mums all over the region will be busy ironing shirts and booking haircuts, and that's just for themselves, apparently. Millions of mums are getting their kids' uniforms ready, but it seems many more will be taking more care of their own appearance for the school gate. Two-thirds of mums dressed to impress, apparently, on the first school run of the year, according to a survey. One in six has a new hairdo and buys a new outfit, especially for the big day. I knew playground politics were there, but I didn't know it was like that. Unbelievable. If you are one of those people who's dressing up for the first school run, maybe tomorrow or the next day, then do let us know what you're doing for it to celebrate this afternoon. It's Maritime Radio. It's 20 past four. Traffic and travel on the way then. Straight after this, we get a bit of this on. It's Dr. Beat on Maritime Radio.
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0: saying Dr. Beat, later covered by Milo as Dr. Pressure in the 2000s as a dance track. You hear quite often played on my dance party show on Friday nights here on Maritime Radio. Right, let's get the latest on the roads now.
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0: Looking at the roads there, we got the delays in all usual hotspots this evening, and the South Circular in Tulse Hill. Both directions, the traffic lights are not working at Norwood Road. That's the Tulse Hill Gyrotary. Buses 68, 196, 322 and 468 on diversion. Elton Road in Lee closed into town still. We've still got Creek Road Bridge in Deptford closed in both directions as well, affecting the 188 and 199. Bexley Road in Belvedere shut eastbound from Lawn Pit Road to Bexley Road. North Cray Road in Bexley shut in both directions as well, between the tunnels and Vicarage Road. And the High Street in Beckenham closed in the westbound direction from Borough Road to Rectory Road. And that's your road works up to date.
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0: Britney Spears and also Jungle playing here on Maritime Radio. It's Greenwich Drive, 25 to 5. 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
2: It's transfer deadline day and Aston Villa have made a double move, signing Senegal winger Ibrahim Mbaye from PSG in a reported club record £47 million deal, and have also completed a move for defender Taylor Harwood-Bellis from Southampton. Everton have also agreed a deal to take Jack Grealish on another season-long loan from Manchester City. Manchester United boss Michael Carrick, meanwhile, isn't expecting to be too busy, saying the fans will have to wait and see what happens.
3: The situation that we're in, I think the business that we've managed to do, I think I'm pleased with. I think this we're a better group, potentially a better team.
2: In the Championship, two of the relegated sides from the Premier League go head-to-head this evening as winless West Ham host Wolves. Victory for the visitors will see them move to the top of the table. One other piece of football news, and Scott McTominay will miss Scotland's upcoming Nation League fixtures as he undergoes surgery for a minor heart issue. And Wimbledon semi-finalist Arthur Ferry plays his first round match at the US Open later against Lorenzo Massetti.
1: 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We'll keep you company. 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

0: Lennon Stella and Charlie Puth with Summer Feelings playing on Maritime Radio. Quite appropriate as we head towards the end of summer. They reckon it's going to be a really hot September, don't they? I was watching the news this morning. I was mentioning earlier last week about Laura Tobin knowing all about this El Nino effect, but actually she's off this week. Alex Beresford was doing the weather this morning, and he was telling us it's going to be a really warm September, apparently. Stay there for music. Next, got a bit of Kylie on the way for you. After your traffic and travel, that's on the way.
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0: Mostly cloudy overnight tonight and largely dry. The odd spot of rain cannot be ruled out under thicker cloud. However, tomorrow will start cloudy and largely dry in the afternoon. Some sunny breaks will develop and the odd spot of rain cannot be ruled out as well for Wednesday. Your overnight low tonight is 14 degrees. Sunset just before 10 to 7 and sunrise Wednesday morning at 12 minutes past 6.
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It's Greenwich Drive with Lee Everest sitting in for Gary today until 7 o'clock. Got a hit play on this, and James Miller now, Baby Doll on Maritime.

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0: Florence and the Machine. And you got the love place here on Maritime Radio. It's Greenwich Drive, Lee Everest here till 7 o'clock. Sitting in for Gary on the way next. The local news, the weather and the travel as well.
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1: Mostly cloudy overnight tonight and largely dry. The odd spot of rain cannot be ruled out under thicker cloud. However, tomorrow will start cloudy and largely dry in the afternoon. Some sunny breaks will develop and the odd spot of rain cannot be ruled out as well for Wednesday. Your overnight low tonight is 14 degrees. Sunset just before 10 to 7 and sunrise Wednesday morning at 12 minutes past 6.
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3: From the Maritime Radio news team, I'm Sholepe Alatashe. Police are appealing for help to find a 26-year-old male called Jay. In a post on X, Lewisham Metropolitan Police Service has described Jay as being of slim build with red hair below his shoulders. Jay has been missing since the 26th of August and anyone with information is being urged to call 101. Heritage Open Days return in September. Taking place nationwide, the festival allows access to historic sites that would otherwise be closed to the public. In the Royal Borough of Greenwich, there will be two special access events at Rangers House, Blackheath, on Friday the 11th of September and Thursday the 17th of September. The Georgian Villa is the exterior of the Bridgerton family home in the Netflix series. The South London Film Festival takes place this year from the 12th to the 27th of September at the Picture House Ritzy in Brixton. The festival consists of programmes of award-winning films, UK premieres, live Q&As, networking events and more. The opening ceremony promises work executively produced by Jordan Peele and directed by Oscar winner Anil Carrier. There's more local news on the Maritime Radio website and app.
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1: Mostly cloudy overnight tonight and largely dry. The odd spot of rain cannot be ruled out under thicker cloud. However, tomorrow will start cloudy and largely dry in the afternoon. Some sunny breaks will develop and the odd spot of rain cannot be ruled out as well for Wednesday. Your overnight low tonight is 14 degrees. Sunset just before 10 to 7 and sunrise Wednesday morning at 12 minutes past 6.
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there's a new parking scheme going on, right? Hello, it's Lee Everest here, by the way, on Greenwich Drive. 5:10, Simply Red, and also Choice Event as well. Sitting in for Gary tonight. So there's a new scheme going on. Shoppers are now being urged back, urged to back a campaign that's 90 minutes free parking in town and city centres. The idea comes from Spring and Autumn Fair, who've launched a parliamentary petition saying it would bring more people back into the high street. Their own survey found that nearly 2/3 of shoppers would visit more often if they didn't have to pay to park. I mean, it's obvious, isn't it? Free parking would be simple, practical, and could make a real difference whether we go to town or not. Because I know people, you know, it's the hassle, isn't it, of A, having to find the change to park, and B, if you can't find the change, finding a machine that'll take you with an app or a credit card payment. So, yeah, it's a big thing. If they could do it for 90 minutes, people would actually go into the towns, I think, park for free. Town centre car parks would be busy, and we would have better economy, I think. Anyway, there we are. That's a scheme that's being talked about at the moment up in Westminster. It's Lee Everest here with you on Greenwich Drive. We've got Pick of the Week at 6:15. Got a brand new one that was performed at Reading and Leeds last weekend. Bit of a washout of those places, but it still went on and went off with a bang, and the artist behind it performed at those festivals at the weekend. So we're going to play that for you around 6:15. And right now, going to hit play on Jonas Blue and Mistakes featuring Paloma Faith.

0: Okay.
1: Natasha Bedingfield and These Words, and also Jonas Blue and Mistakes playing here on Maritime Radio. Lee Everest here on Greenwich Drive, sitting in for Gary this evening till 7. Good evening to you. It's 20 past 5. Let's get the latest on the roads.
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1: Looking at the roads there, we got the delays in all the usual hotspots this evening, and the South Circular in Tulse Hill. Both directions, the traffic lights are not working at Norwood Road. That's the Tulse Hill Gyrotary. Buses 68, 196, 322 and 468 on diversion. Elton Road in Lee closed into town still. We've still got Creek Road Bridge in Deptford closed in both directions as well, affecting the 188 and 199. Bexley Road in Belvedere shut eastbound from Long Pit Road to Bexley Road. North Cray Road in Bexley shut in both directions as well, between the tunnels and Vicarage Road, and the High Street in Beckenham closed in the westbound direction from Borough Road to Rectory Road. And that's your roadworks up to date.
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0: Justin Bieber and Love Song, and also Cat's Eye with Animal Play here on Maritime Radio. It's Greenwich Drive, and we are playing you all the big tunes through till 7 this evening. And coming up now at nearly 5:30, we've got the showbiz news for you.
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2: Jay-Z will be the subject of an immersive installation in London's Trafalgar Square to celebrate his upcoming concerts at Tottenham Hotspur Stadium. The rapper will perform on September 4th and 5th on his Jay-Z 30th tour, which celebrates the 30th anniversary of his debut album, Reasonable Doubt. The leather jacket worn by Queen's Freddie Mercury during his last live performance is expected to sell up to £150,000 when it's sold at auction. It's from when Freddie made a surprise guest appearance at a charity gala at the Dominion Theatre in London in April 1988. He performed alongside Cliff Richard wearing the cropped leather biker jacket. And Penny Lancaster says husband Sir Rod Stewart will come back stronger than ever following a heart operation which saw him cancel tour dates. She said Sir Rod can't wait to see his fans again, having had so many wonderful well wishes and support after he cut his tour in the US and Mexico short this year, which was due to stretch into September. He's expected to return to dates in the US next year.
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0: wears my bikini, and also the Lathams as well with Vice Versa, which was a pick of the week for us a few weeks ago here on Maritime Radio. Stay there for Anne-Marie. Ciao, adios. Plays next.
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0: Looking at the roads there, we got the delays in all the usual hotspots this evening, and the South Circular in Tulse Hill. Both directions, the traffic lights are not working at Norwood Road. That's the Tulse Hill Gyrotary. Buses 68, 196, 322 and 468 on diversion. Elton Road in Lee closed into town still. We've still got Creek Road Bridge in Deptford closed in both directions as well, affecting the 188 and 199. Bexley Road in Belvedere shut eastbound from Long Pit Road to Bexley Road. North Cray Road in Bexley shut in both directions as well, between the tunnels and Vicarage Road, and the High Street in Beckenham closed in the westbound direction from Borough Road to Rectory Road. And that's your roadworks up to date.
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9: Asked you once, asked you twice now. There's lipstick on your collar. You say she's just a friend.

Anne Marie on Maritime Radio. It's Joe Elios here on Greenwich Drive. Lee Everest here sitting in for Gary. Pick of the week on the way next then in a few minutes' time. And we're looking for your favourite fish and chip shop in northwest Kent and southeast London. 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Let us know what your favourite chip shop is and we will crown the winner very soon on Maritime Radio. Right, let's get this on. As we're, don't turn around, and then it's pick of the week.

0: Jones, originally from Bath, Moolah has been having a huge year with her track Love Letter, racking up millions of streams and growing a following both here in the UK and beyond. She's also hitting the festival circuit, including Reading and Leeds last weekend, and That Ain't You is the title track from her brand new 6-track EP released earlier this month. Here it is, our pick of the week on Maritime Radio, Moolah Jones with That Ain't You.
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2: Looking at the roads there, we got the delays in all the usual hotspots this evening, and the South Circular in Tulse Hill. Both directions, the traffic lights are not working at Norwood Road. That's the Tulse Hill Gyrotary. Buses 68, 196, 322 and 468 on diversion. Elton Road in Lee closed into town still. We've still got Creek Road Bridge in Deptford closed in both directions as well, affecting the 188 and 199. Bexley Road in Belvedere shut eastbound from Long Pit Road to Bexley Road. North Cray Road in Bexley shut in both directions as well, between the tunnels and Vicarage Road, and the High Street in Beckenham closed in the westbound direction from Borough Road to Rectory Road. And that's your roadworks up to date.
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4: Andy Burnham has made his first speech to Parliament since becoming Prime Minister, criticising deindustrialisation and privatisation, as well as austerity and Brexit. He confirmed he'll be attending the COP31 climate summit in Turkey this November, promising further action on climate change.
5: We have just ourselves experienced what is likely to have been the hottest summer on record. This government will meet the climate challenge, and I can confirm to the House that I will attend COP31 in Turkey in November.
4: Conservative leader Kemi Badenoch criticised his plans, saying his economic diagnosis was wrong, accusing him of living in the past. The former Prime Minister Keir Starmer is to step down as the MP for Holborn and St Pancras. It's a move that will trigger a by-election in the London seat. He says he felt it was the right time to step down as an MP and focus on new work on international affairs. The family of a Hindu priest from Surrey who is leading a pilgrimage in Nepal when the flood struck say they're desperate to find his body. 64-year-old Nabhi Nandan Das was leading a pilgrimage tour which included 11 British nationals when the floods hit. The disaster has left more than 1,000 dead, according to Nepalese authorities. The government says they'll speed up the building of extra prison places to try and tackle prison overcrowding. Justice Secretary Alex Norris is due to announce £110 million of investment into it. Shadow Justice Secretary Nick Timothy reacted to the news.
6: But there are also thousands more places that are not in use because of rules and regulations and things like fire assessments and things like that. And the government should be pulling out all the stops to make sure that those places are used.
4: Summer 2026 was provisionally the UK's warmest on record. The Met Office says the mean average temperature across June, July and August was 16.5 degrees Celsius. And scientists searching for dark matter say they've detected an intriguing particle interaction that could be the first hint of the mysterious substance. That's the latest from Radio News Hub. I'm Ben Monse.
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2: Mostly cloudy overnight tonight and largely dry. The odd spot of rain cannot be ruled out under thicker cloud. However, tomorrow will start cloudy and largely dry in the afternoon. Some sunny breaks will develop and the odd spot of rain cannot be ruled out as well for Wednesday. Your overnight low tonight is 14 degrees. Sunset just before 10 to 7 and sunrise Wednesday morning at 12 minutes past 6.
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0: a view from Pixie Lot, Dance Like No One's Watching, and we always do, and also Chapel Road as well, to get us started for the final hour of Greenwich Drive. Do you know what? I was about to say Andy Sayers is up soon, because normally he's after me on a Monday night with Dancing for the 80s, but it's Tuesday, isn't it? So coming up at 7 o'clock, we have got John Rean's Jog On Radio Show. He's back this week, and The Late Show with Andy Holton from 10, and The Midnight Owls from midnight tonight.
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It's nearly 20 past six. Going to get traffic and travel very shortly. First of all, let's hit play on this bop, shall we, from Loud Luxury and Brando. 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

0: 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And it's 20 past six. Should we get the latest?
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0: Looking at the roads there, we got the delays in all usual hotspots this evening, and the South Circular in Tulse Hill. Both directions, the traffic lights are not working at Norwood Road. That's the Tulse Hill Gyrotary. Buses 68, 196, 322 and 468 on diversion. Elton Road in Lee closed into town still. We've still got Creek Road Bridge in Deptford closed in both directions as well, affecting the 188 and 199. Bexley Road in Belvedere shut eastbound from Long Pit Road to Bexley Road. North Cray Road in Bexley shut in both directions as well, between the tunnels and Vicarage Road. And the High Street in Beckenham closed in the westbound direction from Borough Road to Rectory Road. And that's your road works up to date.
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1: 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You're very informative about traffic jams, what roads are shut, events from Woolwich to Welling. Brilliant. Absolutely brilliant.
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ticket to the sauna. That's the new one from Jesse Ware. It's called Sauna here on Maritime Radio. Lee Everest here with you till 7 o'clock tonight. John Rean on the way at 7 with the Jog On Radio show. That track, Sauna, from Jesse Ware, I've got a brilliant remix of it on the dance party this week in hour 3 after 9 o'clock on Friday night here on Maritime Radio. Camel Fat have remixed it, and it's a brilliant remix. Play that for your Friday night. And right now, Pink.

0: and Duncan Martin back tomorrow morning on Greenwich Breakfast from 7 o'clock in the morning. On the way next on Greenwich Drive, we're going to play you some music from Sugar Ray every morning. That's after one final look at the roads.
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0: Looking at the roads there, we got the delays in all the usual hotspots this evening, and the South Circular in Tulse Hill. Both directions, the traffic lights are not working at Norwood Road. That's the Tulse Hill Gyrotary. Buses 68, 196, 322 and 468 on diversion. Elton Road in Lee closed into town still. We've still got Creek Road Bridge in Deptford closed in both directions as well, affecting the 188 and 199. Bexley Road in Belvedere shut eastbound from Long Pit Road to Bexley Road. North Cray Road in Bexley shut in both directions as well, between the tunnels and Vicarage Road. And the High Street in Beckenham closed in the westbound direction from Borough Road to Rectory Road. And that's your roadworks up to date.
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to Abby listening to us this evening down in Greenwich. Big shout out to Kate in Northfleet listening to us as well this evening on DAB. We're on FM as well and on the Maritime Radio app and through the website, of course, maritimeradio.co.uk. Moving on with the music then on your Tuesday drive home. I've got to watch what day of the week I keep saying it, because I'm normally on Monday and Wednesday, aren't I? So I fooled myself. It's like a false sense of security. It's like a Monday night. Do you know what I mean?

is and Let Go for Tonight, and also Jay Sean with Body as well here on Maritime Radio. And that's nearly us done. John Rean's Jog On Radio Show is next on Maritime Radio. Don't forget to listen back on demand as well through the Maritime Radio app and our website as well. And we're going to get this on before we finish. Prefab Sprout, the king of rock and roll right now on Greenwich Drive.

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1: 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It's been great as always. I'm back tomorrow afternoon at 4 in my usual slot for Wednesday afternoon drive. So I'll see you then. John Rean's Jog On Radio Show is on the way next. 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
5: Andy Burnham has given his first speech to the Commons as Prime Minister, setting out plans to reshape Britain's economy, promising a 10-year strategy focused on reindustrialisation, devolution and stronger public control.
6: This is what I have outlined today. A clear, coherent and credible approach to growth that can unlock a feeling of positivity and possibility in every postcode in Britain.
5: A newborn baby girl who was found fatally injured at a property in Sheffield died from stab wounds, according to police. Seven people aged between 15 and 38 were arrested on suspicion of murder after the infant was found dead in the Winco Bank area of Sheffield on Sunday. The first school food standards in more than a decade are set to be published later this month. It'll be aimed at increasing pupils' fibre intake. And a 27-foot-high statue of an angel made from around 100,000 surrendered knives has gone on display in Edinburgh. That's the latest from Radio News Hub. I'm Ben Monte.
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5: Clouds over northern England will continue to move south overnight. It'll be dry with clear spells elsewhere. Outbreaks of rain will push into Northern Ireland and Western Scotland later. Lows of 14 degrees.
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What an absolute scorcher. The Stereophonics and C'est La Vie. And before that, Phil Collins and Susu Studio. 7:10 on your Tuesday evening, live from the top of Shooter's Hill, the local for North West Kent and South East London. It's Tuesday night, it's just gone 7 o'clock. Of course, it is Marathon Radio, and it's Johnny Ream with the Tuesday Night Jog On Radio show here on your local for North West Kent and South East London. Yes, as in, do you know what? I'm just going to go off-piste here a little bit. I was never a great fan of the Stereophonics. You know, I could take or leave them. But saw them, a few years ago now, at one of these BBC Car Fest events at Laverstoke Farm near Basingstoke, Overton, with my old mate Andy Sayers. And they were on one night, they played live there. And they absolutely smashed the place to bits. They were amazing. And instantly you think, yeah, all right, I'll give them that. I quite like them now. And they done C'est La Vie. And the whole place was just on fire. It was brilliant. So there you go. If you're not too sure about a group, spend a load of money, camp for a soggy weekend, watch them live. And honestly, it'll make or break it. What's coming up in the show this week? We got the usual bits and pieces. We got the birthdays and the Well I Nevers. The facts are amazing, so outstanding, they make you go, well, I never. I want your birthdays. I want your well, I nevers. We're going to be talking about this week in history and music, etc. A few other bits and pieces. We may well mention Flip-Flops, EastEnders, and definitely Dolly Parton. But we've got to talk about a topic this week. And this week, of course, the traffic's bad, the buses are rammed, the holiday prices have gone down, the kids are going back to school. So we're asking you, realistically, what are you doing now the little terrors have gone back to school? Let me know. 07716432711. That's the number to text and WhatsApp. Or you can get in touch via that Marathon Radio app. Tap the app and get in touch like that. Nice and easy. Once again, what are you doing now the kids have gone back to school? 7:12 on your Tuesday evening. It's Rainy with a Jog On Radio show. Let's have some LaRue and Bulletproof here on Marathon Radio.

0: quite a fan of Taylor Swift, and I must admit, that is definitely one I like. That and Shake It Off, only because I could do the dance. Shake it off, bear, shake it off. Taylor Swift and Blank Space on the Tuesday Night Jog On Radio Show here on Maritime Radio. Right, should we have a chat?
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0: Live, of course, from the top of Shooter's Hill. You're local for North West Kent and South East London from the home of time. It's Reenie with the I nearly said the Saturday brunch. That's Saturday from 10 to 1 here on Maritime Radio. Plug, plug. Same old rubbish, just more hours of daylight. Reenie with the... I nearly said it again. Get out of my head. Reenie with a Tuesday Night Jog On Radio Show here on Maritime Radio. Gotta say a big hello to Dee and Dennis. Listening over there at the country residence. Playing a board game that I daren't try to pronounce. Cracked open a bottle of fizz. Sitting back on this beautiful evening. Listening to Reenie. I mean, honestly, I think they're living life. And they've aced it. Anyway, as we said, coming up in the show tonight, we're talking about flip-flops. Dolly Parton, we've got to mention Dolly Parton. We wasn't here last week, so we've got to do that this week. May well be mentioning EastEnders. And we've got this talk about topic. Yeah, I know people are going, really? EastEnders? No, do you know what it is? I think I've got to vent my spleen a little bit with EastEnders. I saw a storyline thing this week, and I can't stand the programme. But I saw a storyline thing this week, and it has made my blood boil. So I think I need to share this with you guys. Because it's starting to really wind me up. Really wind me up. But of course, we've got the talk about this week. The talk about topic this week. The traffic's gone to the dogs. The buses are ram solid. Not that I get on buses. The holidays are suddenly cheaper. Yes, the kids have gone back to school. So everyone now is going mad trying to rush about getting stuff done that they haven't had a chance to do in the last 6 weeks. So that's what we're asking for tonight. What are you up to now? The kids or the pupils, young adults, whatever, are going back to school. Let me know. Keep it clean. 07716 432 711 is the number to text and WhatsApp. Don't forget you can leave a voicemail on there as well. Please do. At Maritime LDN on the socials. 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And don't forget, if you've missed anything from the last 2 weeks, head over to the website maritimeradio.co.uk to listen again. Which is exactly what I'll be doing, because I absolutely love this song. Oh, they're playing them tonight. All the way back from 1986. It seems like yesterday. Swing Out Sister and Breakout here on Maritime Radio.

0: the legend from 1986, Swing Out Sister, and Breakout on the Tuesday Night Jogging Radio Show here on Maritime Radio. Right, don't forget, coming up, we're still talking about what are you going to do when the kids go back to school. Also as well, Dolly Parton, Flip Flops, and maybe even EastEnders. Stick around.
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1: Sunshine or showers. 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

Wendy James, Transvision, Vamp and Baby I Don't Care on the Tuesday Night Jog on Radio Show on Marathon Radio. And of course before that, Alex Warren and Rescuer. 25 to 8 on your Tuesday evening. It's Reenie with a Jog on Radio Show. Now, I did say we were going to be talking about flip-flops. I know, amongst other stuff, but millions of motorists are being told to ditch the flip-flops when driving. Apparently, road safety experts say they can really stop your braking properly in an emergency because they can slow down how quickly you move your foot between the pedals. It's not illegal to drive in them. This is one of these old wives' tales. Because I've always got told, well, you can't drive in flip-flops, they'll nick you. They'll throw away the key. It's illegal, it is. Oh. That's how they used to say, oh. But apparently, the highway code says that your footwear shouldn't stop you using the controls properly. This must go for flip-flops, Crocs. Mind you, the amount of European drivers that wear, like, the proper clogs. That's very... Honestly, that's very rare. That's not a well I never or rubbish. That's quite true. But apparently, flip-flops have been linked to some of the awful crashes in the past. New surveys found more than a third of drivers wear loose open back shoes in June. And loads have admitted their footwear has caused them problems behind the wheel. This is shocking. It really is. I honestly thought it was against the law. Now, I've got to get from flip-flops to a song. Bear with me on this, and I don't mean to offend. But what do you call a French person in sandals? Philippe Flop. So, while we're talking to the French, this is terrible. Let's have some Deborah Harry and French Kissing in the USA here on Maritime Radio. I regret nothing.

0: 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Coming up, we're talking more about what you're up to now the kids are back at school. Let us know. 07716 432 711.
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7: 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Thank you so much for listening, and again, anything that you can give would mean the absolute world to us.
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I'm in fear of losing my voice. I've been doing far too many... and too much of this as well. Barry Manilow and Coco Cabana here on the Tuesday Night Jogger Radio Show on Maritime Radio. You are not getting this anywhere else. That's all I'm saying. Nowhere else is anyone sitting there going, I fancy a pina colada now. I fancy a bounty in a glass. Oh, well, never mind. Anyway, look, 9 minutes to 8 on your Tuesday evening. It's Rini with the Jogger Radio Show here on Maritime Radio. Tonight on the show, we're talking about what are you rushing to do when the kids go back to school. Of course, the darlings are working their way back to school. Now, whether you're seeing them out the door in their new ill-fitting blazer, their brand-new overstocked pencil case. I used to go to Woolworths, didn't you? Woolworths and WH Smith's. Stock right up on your bits and pieces. Could I have a rubber, Mum? Everyone had the tin, didn't they, with a compass in it. And the rubber. The big rubber. Oh, the rubber. The rubber that had two different colours because one end rubbed out pen and the other end rubbed out pencil. And if you tried to rub out pen... just put a hole in your book. But of course, the little darlings are all going back to school. What are you rushing out to do? We're getting a list already. Come on, let me know. 07716 432 711. It's the number to WhatsApp, and of course, you can leave a voicemail on it as well. At Maritime LDN on the socials, or you can tap that Maritime Radio app and get in touch like that. What are you rushing out to do now they've gone back to school? Let us know. Right. Taking us up to the top of the hour, I saw the film this week. It was on TV a couple of times. Bill and Ted's Excellent Adventure. The soundtrack is just one outstanding CD, album, whatever. This is one of them. Off the track, Robbie Robb and In Time here on Maritime Radio.

0: From the soundtrack to Bill and Ted's Excellent Adventure, one of my all-time faves, Robbie Robb and In Time on the Tuesday Night Jog On Radio Show here on Maritime Radio. In the next hour, we are talking more about what are you rushing out to do because they're going back to school. Also as well, we're going to be talking about scenery and Dolly Parton. Stick around.
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2: Andy Burnham has spoken as Prime Minister in Parliament for the first time. He began by paying tribute to Sir Keir Starmer, who announced he'd be standing down as an MP earlier today.
3: He has given this country a lifetime of public service, Mr. Speaker, particularly for those fighting for justice. When my right honourable friend delivered in this House on his promise to the Hillsborough families and everyone involved in the Hillsborough Law campaign, it was a moment I will never forget.
2: He also said Britain must be blunt about what went wrong over the past four decades, promising greater public control over services and utilities. Police say a newborn baby girl found dead at a property in Sheffield on Sunday died from stab wounds. Seven people were arrested on suspicion of murder. Two have since been bailed. The family of a Hindu priest from Surrey who was leading a pilgrimage in Nepal when the flood struck say they're desperate to find his body. And scientists searching for dark matter say they may have detected an intriguing first sign of the mysterious substance. From Radio News Hub, I'm Ben Monse.
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2: Clouds over northern England will continue to move south overnight. It'll be dry with clear spells elsewhere. Outbreaks of rain will push into Northern Ireland and Western Scotland later. Lows of 14 degrees.
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0: 1989, Rebel MC in Double Trouble. Is he a Yankee? No, I'm a Londoner. And Street Tough on the Tuesday Night Jog on Radio Show on Maritime Radio. And before that, the classic from 1990, Go West and the King of Wishful Thinking. Well, good evening. 8:10 on your Tuesday evening. It's Reenie with a Jog on Radio Show here on Maritime Radio. Thank you so much for your company. Don't forget, 10 o'clock tonight sees the return of Mr. Andy Holton with a Tuesday Late Show. 2 hours of great back-to-back classics. Getting you ready for that night of slumber ahead. We'll have producer Kevin in the studio. He's a good man, Kevin, as it goes. He's weird. When you first meet him, he stums right up. But after a little while, you can't shut him up. He's one of those people. Great, great chat. As is Mr. Holton. It's Andy Holton, straight after me, from 10 with a Tuesday Late Show here on Maritime Radio. Right, tonight on the show, we are talking. Right, quick, the kids are back to school. What are you doing? What are you trying to get done while they've gone back to school? The stuff you couldn't do for the last 6 weeks. This is the kind of thing we want. Marie Archinson over in Sidcup said, Reenie, I'm going to binge watch Flog It and Escape to the Country. Oh, dearie me. Flog It? Oh, don't. Mind you, I must admit, I knew someone that had to have an operation and couldn't drive or do anything for 6 weeks. It got all the box sets ready because the old man was at work. She was going to sit there and watch all the box sets. And he had a massive heart attack and he was off work with her too. And she had the write up because she couldn't watch Bridgerton. Get well soon, Mark, anyway. Anyway, come on, let me know. 0771 6432 711.
1: 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Chaka Khan. Chaka Khan. Chaka Khan.

0: Alma and Chasing Highs, and of course before that, the song I used to put on when I needed a wee when I was doing discos. I knew exactly how long it was. Chaka Khan and I Feel For You on the Tuesday Night Joggle Radio Show here on Maritime Radio. Coming up, we're going to be talking about Dolly Parton, and we're going to be talking more about these things you're rushing out to do now the kids are back at school. Stick around.
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0: got his first UK play on the Tuesday night Jog On Radio show a few weeks ago. Dave Sutherland, new music from the man, Strike Up the Band, here on Maritime Radio. From the brand new album, Just Like a Black and White Film. Don't forget, if you want to see Dave at the album launch over at Blackheath Halls on the 17th of October, head over to wegottickets.com, or you can get them through thedavesutherland.co.uk. That's your tickets to see Dave Sutherland, Blackheath Halls on the 17th of October with the album launch of Just Like a Black and White Film. He's joined on the night by Owen Hughes, Holly Carter, Tim Harris, Jim Kimberley. Opening the show will be Ags Connolly and the True Believers. And next Tuesday evening here on Maritime Radio, Dave will be joining us live in the studio. We're going to be hearing all about the album, how it come about, some great live tracks as well, and of course some chat, as we always can do with Dave in the studio. That's Dave Sutherland, Tuesday night Jog On Radio show, next week here on Maritime Radio. Right, now, did you know we've all decided the White Cliffs of Dover is the most iconic view in the whole of the country? Yeah, apparently, survey done, 125 years of camping and caravanning club. They reckon waking up somewhere beautiful is one of the simple joys of camping. And the White Cliffs of Dover is voted the UK's most iconic view. Now, this is all well and good, but I, personally, whenever I think of these places, think cold. I'll give you a rundown. Here we go. So, I'm opening my tent now. White Cliffs of Dover. Oh, that's breezy. That's cold. Snowdon, Ben Nevison, and the rest of them. Loch Ness, Windermere. Oh, that's windy. That's cold. You know, the Needles, Isle of Wight, blustery. Sandy, in the eyes, cold. Loch Lomond was made famous by the Proclaimers. Chilly, cold. Camber Sands on the beach, waking up, beautiful day. Warm, but very sandy and blustery and cold later on. See what I mean? Yeah, they may be beautiful to look at, but take goggles and an overcoat. That's all I'm saying. I've got to get from picturesque things to a song. This is easy. One of his classy tracks. This is Ed Sheeran and Photograph.
1: Loving can hurt. 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

0: 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Coming up, we're going to be visiting again. Those things we're rushing out to do now the kids have gone back to school. 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

It's not as good as the original, but it is a cracking version. The Counting Crows and Big Yellow Taxi on the Tuesday Night Jog'em Radio Show here on Maritime Radio. Just gone 9:15 on your Tuesday evening. We're here until 10 o'clock. Don't forget, 10 o'clock sees the return of Mr. Andy Holton with the Tuesday Late Show. Now, don't forget, in a little while, we are going to be talking about EastEnders. I know this is right out of character with me, but I'm just going to try and vent my spleen a little bit because I can't see how all these things are happening in EastEnders. You know, Albert Square, and no one's finding out about it. Anyway, we'll be going into that in a little while. Now, I wasn't here on the Tuesday Night Jog on Radio Show last week, and just before the show started, it was announced that unfortunately we sadly lost Dolly Parton. And of course, I tried to quickly slip a few songs into the playlist, but I was miles and miles and miles away, and I would have loved to have done something properly at the time, but you just didn't have the opportunity to do it. So we're going to try and do a little bit tonight, because apparently now Dolly Parton is suddenly climbing the UK charts, like she's just released all these songs last week. Honestly, all of our back catalogue, all the old songs, all the old pressings are flying off the shelves with a huge tribute to her. And the anthem 9 to 5 is shooting up the charts as well. Apparently, it's already a hit. Brand new peak could actually become the first ever number one for Dolly Parton. Can you believe she never, ever had a UK number one? I know it is very weird, but of course, there were so many songs. Her family said she just wanted a small and private funeral. She's been laid to rest beside her husband in Nashville. And these posted a lovely tribute about how Dolly always made her feel like her dreams weren't too big. Honestly, the documentaries, the interviews that have come up since her passing have just realistically outlined what a great, great woman she was. And to me, it's a part of growing up, because I've always said my growing up was mum with the swing and Motown and dad with the country. So inevitably, there was always a bit of Dolly Parton in there somewhere. Now, growing up, I remember buying my mum this single because it just meant something to me. She liked it. I bought it for her. So without further ado, all the way back from 1983, my own little tribute to Dolly Parton. Not one 9 to 5, not one of them. This is Islands in the Stream featuring Kenny Rogers here on Maritime Radio.

brings back so many memories for me. Dolly Parton and Kenny Rogers and Islands in the Stream here on the Tuesday Night Jog On Radio show on Maritime Radio. Right. Coming up to 10 to 9 on your Tuesday evening, it's Reenie with a Jog On Radio show. And of course, it's time to have a quick chat about what we're rushing out to do now the kids have gone back to school. This is it. You know the kind of thing I mean. It's absolute madness, isn't it? You've got them out the door. They've gone out. You've had the picture of by the front door or the wall or whatever of their first day of big school, middle school, little school. You've dropped them off, whatever. You've suddenly now got the time you haven't had for the last 6 weeks. It might actually be that it's the first time you've actually left them alone. You know, the first time they've gone to school and you've gone crazy with this fact that you can actually do stuff. This is what we want to know. Marie over in Sidcup, she said she's now all set to watch her box sets of Flog It and Escape to the Country. Oh, dearie me. Mike Sanders in Brownhill Road said, really, I have got time now to finally fix the dishwasher and do a couple of loads of washing without having to chase around after little feet. This is the thing, you've suddenly got this time. Paula Kay in Swanley, she said, Reenie, it's finally time for myself and my husband to start painting the house. We've been putting it off for the last 11 years. I must admit, it's absolute murder trying to do anything, especially with paint pots. What am I kidding? Lorraine does the paint, you know, I can't stand it. I'll buy it, but I ain't doing it. I can't stand painting. Wallpaper tiling all day long, but not painting. And this is the one. Marsha in Elton said, Reenie, I'm going to finally get round to cleaning out the car, getting rid of those sticky sweets off the back seat, all ready for when I pick them up. Oh, look, thanks for all of them. I've got to get from that to a song. This is easy. Too busy thinking about my baby, Marvin Gaye.

0: Marvin Gaye and Too Busy Thinking About My Baby here on the Tuesday Night Jog On Radio show on Marathon Radio. Thanks ever so much for all your texts and messages. Of course, you can't get up to much because you're too busy thinking about the kids at school. In the next hour, of course, we've got the Well I Never's, birthdays, today's the day, and so very much more. I suggest you stick around. I'll see you in a bit. Ta-la.
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7: Andy Burnham has made his first speech to Parliament since becoming Prime Minister, hitting out at deindustrialisation and privatisation, as well as austerity and Brexit. He also confirmed he'll be attending the COP31 climate summit in Turkey this November, promising further action on climate change.
8: We have just ourselves experienced what is likely to have been the hottest summer on record. This government will meet the climate challenge, and I can confirm to the House that I will attend COP31

0: 31 in Turkey in November.
1: The former Prime Minister Keir Starmer is to step down as the MP for Holborn and St Pancras. It's a move that will trigger a by-election in the London seat. A British man has been rescued in Nepal almost a week after devastating flash floods killed more than 1,000 people. And a 27-foot-high statue of an angel made from around 100,000 surrendered knives has gone on display in Edinburgh. It's intended as a reminder of the impact violence can have on communities. From Radio News Hub, I'm Ben Monsey.
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1: Clouds over northern England will continue to move south overnight. It'll be dry with clear spells elsewhere. Outbreaks of rain will push into Northern Ireland and Western Scotland later. Lows of 14 degrees.
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6 minutes past nine on your Tuesday evening. It's Reenie with a Jog On Radio show here on Maritime Radio. Of course, Let Loose and Crazy For You. Last hour of the show, can I just say a massive big thank you for all the texts and messages in the last 2 hours. As usual, you've been an absolute blast. But what's coming up in this hour of the show, you may ask? Well, of course, we've got those Well I Nevers. The facts are amazing. They make you go, well, I never. If you've got any of those, get them over to us. Toot sweet. I'll be giving you the number in a little while. Also, as well, we're going to be talking about today's the day. What's happening for the rest of the evening tomorrow? And we've got the birthdays as well. Your chance to wish a loved one happy birthday and for us to give you a shout as well. Play a track and tell you who you're sharing it with. They're all coming up in a very little while. Of course, we've got some other bits and pieces. We've got some really good music. Now, I have been saying tonight that I was going to mention EastEnders. I don't watch it, but it winds me up. Just the thought of EastEnders winds me up. And there was an article the other day about Michelle Collins, who played Cindy Bill, who I'm sure died at one point. Apparently, she's excited to see how this what's next for Cindy Bill. Apparently, she's marrying someone who's having an affair with

everyone in that group knows someone's wearing a yellow jumper. So how has EastEnders, how has Albert Square not got a WhatsApp group? Sydney's got, oh, hold up. Max has just come out. He's with Priya. She's pregnant. All of a sudden, the group goes, hang on a minute. Weren't she with so-and-so? It just wouldn't happen in real life. There'd be a WhatsApp group. All of the plots would be ruined in a week or in a day by WhatsApp groups. Honestly, people keep watching this and it's starting to wind me up, to be fair. Really wind me up. Anyway, coming up in this hour of the show, birthdays, well-I-nevers, etc. That's all after some great music as well. So let's head all the way back to 2012, the year of the Olympics. It's Avicii and I could be the one here on Maritime Radio. Sorry about that.

Avicii, and I Could Be the One, and of course before that, Let Loose and Crazy for You. It's the Tuesday Night Jog on Radio Show here on Maritime Radio, and it's time for the birthdays. Yes, if it is your birthday today, you are sharing it with the English actor, famous of course for The League of Gentlemen, Inside Number 9, Benidorm, and so much more. Steve Pemberton, 59 today. Love Steve Pemberton. I don't think the man could do anything wrong. All of his stuff is just brilliant. Also as well, Russ Field, the English musician and lead guitarist in the revival group Shawaddy Waddy. You know, you've got what it takes. He's 77 today. Gloria Estefan, the Cuban-American singer-songwriter. Rhythm's gonna get you. Oh, it's just Carry On. Honestly, it's like a karaoke night tonight. Dr. Beat, born in Havana in Cuba. Gloria Estefan is 69 today. She still looks fantastic. Ruud Gullit, the 64-year-old Dutch former professional footballer and manager who played in the 80s. Chelsea, AC Milan, born in Amsterdam, as I said, he's 64 today. Now, if it is your birthday today, you are sharing it with Brenda Carter over there in New Ash Green. Happy 50th birthday, Brenda, from Callum and Mark Caster. Also as well, Lou, Andy and Catherine, and all at the swimming club. They're going to see you on Thursday for drinks and cake. Oh, this sounds wonderful, but if you are going to the swimming club, do not eat before you get in the water. That's all I'm saying. You know what they say, you have something to eat and you die. You sink straight away, don't you? You eat and plump, you drown, that's it. So please, if you could just revert from drinking, even more so, and eating cake before you get in the pool, that would just be great. Anyway, look, Brenda, hope you have a fantastic birthday from all of us here at Maritime Radio. You're sharing your birthday with the BG, Mr. Baron Gibb. Barry Gibb is 80 today. Without further ado, let's hear from the birthday boy himself, all the way back from 1975. It's the Bee Gees and Jive Talking here on Maritime Radio. If it is your birthday today, happy birthday.

0: celebrating Barry Gibb. Happy 80th birthday to Barry Gibb. Of course, the Bee Gees and Jive Talking here on Maritime Radio. If it is your birthday today, just like Brenda Carter over there in New Ash Green, happy birthday from all of us here at Maritime Radio. Coming up, of course, I'm going to tell you what's happening for the rest of the day and tomorrow on your local for North West Kent and South East London. We've got those Well I Nevers as well, and I'm going to tell you what's special about today, so stick around.
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Right, coming up to 9:30 on your Tuesday evening, it's Reenie with the Jog On Radio Show, and let's tell you what's special about today, shall we? Now, of course, it is day 244 of the year, only 121 days left until the end of the year. This year is absolutely flying by, it really is. Today's Ginger Cat Appreciation Day. I'm sorry, but every ginger cat I've known has been a little bit of a backside. My mate Kingy used to have one called Gazza, and it used to sleep. And if some of my friends are listening, they know exactly what I mean. This cat used to fall asleep on, like, the privet or the fence outside someone's house. And you'd walk past and you knew it was going to do it, and you'd go, "All right, Gazza. There's a good boy, Gazza, good boy." And as you walk past it, just look at you all like, "Meow, meow, meow." And then all of a sudden, like fur and fists, fur and claws everywhere. Honestly, it was spiteful. It used to fly at you. So no, it's not Ginger Cat Appreciation Day in my eyes. It's National Tofu Day. It's also something more a bit towards my eyes. Towards my waist size. It's Little Black Dress Day. It's also American Chess Day and Child Identity Theft Awareness Day. There you go. It's also Pink Cadillac Day. So this one's going to be really easy to get to a song. It really, really is. After 73 years of the wreck of the liner Titanic was found by Dr. Robert Ballard on this day, all the way back in 1985. 1996, David Beckham made his international debut in Glenn Hoddle's first match as manager of England. And in 2006, Luxembourg became the first country to go completely digital on their TV. But let's head back to it being Pink Cadillac Day, and let's head all the way back to 1988. Of course, Natalie Cole and Pink Cadillac here on the Tuesday Night Jog On Radio Show on Marathon Radio.

0: Pink Cadillac on the Tuesday Night Jog on Radio Show here on Maritime Radio. Coming up, I'm going to tell you what's happening for the rest of the evening and tomorrow. And of course, we've got those Well I Never. Stick around.
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0: Level 42 and Running in the Family here on the Tuesday Night Jog On Radio show on Marathon Radio. Right, coming up to roughly, I suppose, near on 10 to 10 on your Tuesday evening. And do you know what? It's time for this.
1: Now, the fact's so amazing, so astounding, it makes you go, well, I never.
0: Yes, it's time for the Well I Nevers now here on Marathon Radio. The facts are amazing, so outstanding, they make you go, oh, well, I never. So without further ado, let's get right into them, shall we? I'll tell you what, I'll go first. This one I've heard before, but it always makes me go, well, I never. John Lennon and George Harrison once took a multi-bus trip across Liverpool to visit a stranger who could teach them the chord B7. Well, I never. If they'd gone through Chislehurst to Bromley, they could have got on the B13. See what I've done there? Honestly, I'm proud of that. Just shows how times have changed now, and you know, they could have Googled that on a phone now in seconds and learnt that. There could have been YouTube videos showing you how to play it. Honestly, everything. But no, multi-bus trips across Liverpool. Well, I never. Lorna over in Mottingham said, Rini, did you know that blood can appear green underwater? Lorna, well, I never. That is a weird one. I never knew that. See, this is the thing. You watch all these James Bond films, you know, where they're shooting each other under the sea. Like, pew, pew, pew. Not pew, pew, pew. It's usually like spears. Like, whoosh, whoosh. But you make the noise of pew, pew, pew. You know what I mean? Everyone bleeds, don't they? But you don't see it go green. It don't look like, I don't know, you've just shot Shrek or something like that. Anyway, Lorna, thanks for that. Well, I never. Vegetarians, on average, have high IQ points, higher than those who regularly eat meat, according to research. Well, I never. That isn't that apparent, really, when you hear the person reading that actually is a vegetarian, isn't it? I totally messed that one up. But apparently, 5 points higher than those who regularly eat meat. Well, I never. So they should do as well. And another one from Tina in Kidbrook. Most people feel uncomfortable when the TV volume is not divisible, in fact, by two. I'll get there in the end. Well, I never, Tina. I've got a friend that has to have even amounts of notes in his pocket, has to have even numbers on volumes or, you know, knobs, anything like that, have to be even. Otherwise, he goes a bit funny. There you go. Well, I never. There's your Well, I Never. Don't forget more of them on your Saturday morning with the Saturday Brunch Show here on Marathon Radio. Coming up, of course, I'm going to tell you what's happening for the rest of the day here on your local from Northwest Kent and Southeast London. That's all after we hit all the way back to 1997. The All Saints and Never Ever here on Marathon Radio.
2: 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How you could ever hurt me so.

1997. The All Saints and Never Ever here on the Tuesday Night Jog On Radio Show on Maritime Radio. Well, unfortunately, it's time for this. Yes, Mrs. Mills is clattering the keys. She's showing us the way to go home. It can only mean one thing. It's time for me to tell you what's happening for the rest of the evening and tomorrow here on Maritime Radio. Well, of course, straight after me tonight from 10 till midnight, Andy Holton is back with a Tuesday Late Show. 2 hours of great laid-back tracks getting you ready for that night of slumber ahead. 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Andy Holton's Tuesday Late Show straight after me from 10 till midnight tonight here on Maritime Radio. Tomorrow morning, Greenwich Breakfast is back from 7 o'clock. Don't forget, the 3 o'clock throwback is at 3 o'clock tomorrow afternoon. Greenwich Drive returns from 4, and at 7 p.m. tomorrow evening, it sees the return of Louis Sinclair. Now, next Tuesday on the Jog On Radio Show, we're going to welcome back into the studio a very dear friend of the show and local singer-songwriter, Mr. Dave Sutherland. He's in with the brand new album, Just Like a Black and White Film. He's going to be telling us all about it, some live tracks from it, all ahead of that gig down there at Blackheath Halls in October. So, that's Tuesday night on the Jog On Radio Show. Just leaves me to say thanks ever so much for listening. Take care. Do as you're told. If you keep your tongue out, I'll see you at playtime. I'm going to leave you with the Pogues and a rainy night in Soho. Andy's next. Ta-da.

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8: Andy Burnham has given his first speech to the Commons as Prime Minister, setting out plans to reshape Britain's economy, promising a 10-year strategy focused on reindustrialisation, devolution and stronger public control.
9: This is what I have outlined today. A clear, coherent and credible approach to growth that can unlock a feeling of positivity and possibility in every postcode in Britain.
8: He also confirms legislation to reform leasehold, while Kemi Badenoch accused him of having the wrong diagnosis for economic growth. The former Prime Minister Keir Starmer is to step down as the MP for Holborn and St Pancras. It's a move that will trigger a by-election in the London seat. Cleveland Police is being given an extra £2 million to tackle serious crime in and around Middlesbrough. The Home Secretary made the announcement after two officers were killed on the A66 last month. And summer 2026 was the warmest in the UK since records began. That's according to provisional figures from the Met Office. From Radio News Hub, I'm Ben Monte.
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3: Showers or longer spells of rain will move eastwards across many central areas on Wednesday. It will remain dry but cloudy in the far north and far southeast. Lows of 14 degrees.
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evening to you. It is a Tuesday night on Maritime Radio. First of the month, White Rabbits and all of that. It's September already. It doesn't seem that long ago, you know, since we were going, and oh, Christmas has just finished. Oh, that flies by, doesn't it? And, oh, my good goodness. Anyway, look, it's just you and me this evening because producer Kevin is having the week off in preparation for me going away next week with Blood Brothers. So I am back on the road again next week. So he's having to do all sorts of really, really, really hard work. So with that in mind, it's just you and me for tonight and tomorrow. So it's going to be great, though, isn't it? It's going to be great. Just you and me having a laugh and playing some really, really nice music, which, of course, has all been curated for us by the professor himself. But that is producer Kevin. Anyway, look, let's get started, shall we? I'm waffling away. Just going to start off with our birthday, as we always do. He is 80 years of age today. Get ready for it. It's Barry Gibb.

Yeah, it's great to get that out of your system on Early Doors, isn't it? Yeah, we always try and do that in the first hour, so it's just so as you can... and you all your neighbours don't complain. But there you go. Look, a very, very happy birthday to 80 years of age today to Barry Gibb. You know, I always thought he was Australian. And then another part of me was, oh, is he from Manchester? He was actually born in the Isle of Man. I did not know that. He's from Mancunian stock, and there's a lot of Australian sort of connections and all of that. But I always, for some reason, I always thought he was Australian. But there you go. Just shows you what I know. Anyway, look, as I've said, it is just you and I this evening because producer Kevin is having a very deserved week off, although he has actually put our shows together for us for this week. But as of next week, I will be on the road once again with Blood Brothers, which means that my time is not in London again. But I think it's probably this is probably the last time that I will be here this side of the new year, because I'm going straight off to Pantomime and whatever. I'm not quite sure what's going to be happening over there. But anyway, look, that's what I am doing. Blood Brothers once again. So if you happen to see where I am, please do pop in and say hello. But you don't want to know about that. What we want is the music. This is the Bangles.

Well, we've had a bit of rain, haven't we? I mean, not enough, clearly, because all the grass is still yellow. But it looks like all of that massively hot weather that we were having to endure a few weeks ago seems to have left us. And I've got to say, I'm really quite pleased about that, because although I don't like cold weather, I don't like it when it's too hot either. But then that's typically English, isn't it? Oh, isn't it hot? Oh, isn't it cold? Well, we're never happy. But anyway, look, we've had a little bit of rain, so that's got to be a good thing. It's very good for the plants, if nothing else. How has your Tuesday been? I haven't said a big thank you to Rini yet. It's always a pleasure to bump into Rini. So, yes, thank you very much for the last couple of hours, Rini. All about the music from now until midnight. In each other's company, Peebo Bryson and Roberta.

You know, the good thing about what I do for a living in the theatre is that there's always a good chance to bump into new friends and to bump into old friends. And that is what these last couple of weeks have been about, because we're putting together a brand new tour of Blood Brothers, and some of whom are old friends and some are potentially new ones as well. And this week, this is the second week of rehearsal, we're starting to drip feed in people who have actually done it for years and years and years, just so as we can all get to know each other. So today has been a day of hello, haven't seen you for ages, and it's going to be like that for the rest of the week. So that's got to be a good thing, isn't it? Keeping up with the music, though, on a Tuesday night, here's a little bit of Bread for you. I'm going to make it with you. Going to make bread? No, I can't do that.

So beautiful, isn't it? A bit of bread. Absolutely gorgeous. We're going to keep the music coming at you thick and fast on a Tuesday night. Andy Holton with The Late Show here on Maritime Radio, taking you all the way through until midnight with gloriousness like this from Sting.

friend of mine, Callum, is currently on tour as a lighting engineer with Sting, with his show, which is coming into London very, very soon. So that's got to be a glorious thing, isn't it? Chance to be able to see Sting in a musical on stage in the West End. Absolutely lovely. Bit of Tina Turner for you, though. This is a glorious bit of something, Nora. Oh, isn't it, love? I've lost the ability to speak. I'm so excited.

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Jim Cabalby from 1975, Love Hurts. Don't forget, coming up in about an hour's time, at about 11:30, we got our karaoke choice for you. It's going to be an absolute blinder today. I've already had a sneaky peek at it. It's a great one, this one. Is it yours? You'll have to stick around for another hour to find out. In the meantime, here's a little bit of REO Speedwagon.

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That really hasn't aged, does it? It's such a good song. Labby Siffery, of course. Something Inside, in brackets, so strong. Absolutely beautiful. I absolutely love that. From 1987. Oh, my goodness. That's 40 years old, nearly. Good Lord. And it doesn't seem that very old, does it? I mean, does it? I don't think so. I was just sitting there in the studio, just having a little sing-along, and I hope that you were too. We've got some absolutely glorious music to keep us occupied for the next hour or more. And so let's do it, shall we? Keeping this music going, we're going to 1990 now. Bit of Michael Bolton, if you don't mind.

So beautiful, isn't it? From 1990, How Am I Supposed to Live Without You? Absolutely beautiful. Now, look at the time. We have got to stop in order to be able to go over and do some news and some weather and all of that important stuff. In the meantime, I am going to go down to the little boy's room and then I'm going to make myself a cup of tea. I suggest that you do something along those lines as well, and we can reconvene if you're being so good to me on the other side of the news. Taking us up to the news at 11 o'clock is a bit of Dion. I'll see you after it. If-

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6: Andy Burnham has spoken as Prime Minister in Parliament for the first time. Johnny Holmes has more.
7: Prime Minister Andy Burnham has told MPs Britain must be blunt about the mistakes of recent decades, blaming deindustrialisation, privatisation, austerity and Brexit for leaving communities behind. Mr Burnham also pledged a new approach to economic growth, while Conservative leader Kemi Badenoch accused him of living in the past.
6: Meanwhile, the former Prime Minister Keir Starmer is to step down as the MP for Holborn and St Pancras. It's a move that will trigger a by-election in the London seat. An extra £2 million is being given to Cleveland Police to tackle serious and organised crime around Middlesbrough. The funding follows the deaths of two officers on the A66 on August the 22nd. The government says it will nearly triple the money it's sending to help tackle the latest Ebola outbreak in Africa. And scientists searching for dark matter say they may have detected an intriguing first sign of the mysterious substance. From Radio News Hub, I'm Ben Monse.
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6: Showers or longer spells of rain will move eastwards across many central areas on Wednesday. It will remain dry but cloudy in the far north and far southeast. Lows of 14 degrees.

That is so beautiful, isn't it? Song about a pig. No, it's not. It's nothing to do with a pig. It sticks. Absolutely beautiful. If you've just joined us, you are very, very welcome. Andy Holton with you now with the Maritime Radio Late Show, taking you all the way up until midnight. We've got some absolutely beautiful music to keep us occupied for the next hour. Music like this from 2004. This is the Scissor Sisters.

As a bit of cheeky sax playing us out from the Scissor Sisters on a Tuesday night. I absolutely love that. I didn't mention that I have actually been into Duncan's office and made myself a little cup of slurp. Here we go. A lovely cup of tea at this time of night, and I hope that you are doing something very, very similar. I can hear the emails now. Duncan, is you having a cup of tea in studios? Producer Kevin there to stop him, but I'm going to make him do it. Who cares? It's late at night. It's just you and me and Stevie. I'm a rebel tonight. Have you noticed? I'm a rebel.

such a classy person, isn't he? Stevie Wonder. Did you see that in a nonsense the day Donald Trump said about him? You know, he's always bragging about himself and that everything's about him. He actually announced the other day that he's a big fan of Stevie Wonder, as am I. And Stevie Wonder, apparently, according to Donald Trump, said to him not long ago that Donald Trump's crowd sizes are the biggest that he's ever seen. Can you imagine Stevie Wonder saying that? Oh, well, I don't like to call presidents of the United States fibbers, but I think there's something a bit fishy about that statement. What do you think? If

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Carey on a Tuesday night. A Vision of Love. Now, coming up after this next one from Maverick Sabre, it's our karaoke choice. Will it be yours? Uh-huh. We're going to find out immediately after this.

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3: Yeah, it's our karaoke choices, a regular thing that we always try and do on our late show. What is your favourite song that you love to just be able to belt out whenever you see there's a karaoke stage on a pub or a club or wherever it is that you're having your night out? What makes you go, in order to be able to make everybody go, oh my goodness, they're very good, aren't they? Very good. And anyway, look, it's your chance to be able to do that. And Ellie has got in touch with me from Penge and said, Andy, I am a big fan of Jessie Ware and I love to be able to sing Alone. Is it possible to be able to play that? Of course it is. I think this is the first time we've ever done this as part of a karaoke choice as well. So especially for Ellie, who was all the way over there in Penge.

That is our karaoke choice for a Tuesday evening, especially for Ellie, who is in Penge, a bit of Jessie Ware, which is what she loves to be able to do, and I'm sure she does it absolutely splendiferously. Now, if you want to join in with our karaoke choice, very, very easy. All you have to do is get in touch with me by email, andyholton@maritimeradio.co.uk, andyholton@maritimeradio.co.uk. Give me a couple of bits of information, if you would be so kind. Tell me who you are, what you like to sing, where you go, who you go with, and all that kind of thing, and I'll do my darndest to be able to include you in a karaoke choice in the very near future.

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8: Hi, I'm Jane. I'm from Jane's Craft Corner. 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

Bit of Bruss from 1988. Now, this next one from Crystal Gale. I keep mentioning how when I was with the drag queens, they changed the name of this song so that it was a bit rude. And people have kept saying to me that, Andy, you've got to tell us what the song is. I can't. It's too rude. And I would lose my job. Use your imagination. Late at night in a cabaret club in Soho, they're drag queens. They're a bit rude. You do the maths.

bringing us to a close for a Tuesday night. Gabriele, Sweet Dreams About Me. Look at the time. That's it. That's all we have time for. I want to thank producer Kevin for producing our show for this evening in absentia. Should we do it again tomorrow? And why not? Taking us up to midnight. How about this? This is going to wake you up, I'm certain. This is Frank Sinatra. Thank you very much for giving me the last part of your Tuesday night. And I'll see you again really, really soon. Good night to you.

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5: Andy Burnham has given his first speech to the Commons as Prime Minister, hitting out at privatisation and deindustrialisation. Johnny Holmes has the details.
6: Andy Burnham has used his first Commons appearance as Prime Minister to promise more public control and greater regional power, arguing that Britain's economic model has failed communities outside of London and the South East. He says a 10-year plan will set out stronger public control of essential services, while Tory leader Kemi Badenoch challenged his economic strategy.
5: Meanwhile, the former Prime Minister, Sir Keir Starmer, is to step down as the MP for Holborn and St Pancras. It's a move that will trigger a by-election in the London seat. Cleveland Police is being given an extra £2 million to tackle serious crime in and around Middlesbrough. The Home Secretary made the announcement after two officers were killed on the A66 last month. And the first school food standards in more than a decade are set to be published later this month. It will be aimed at increasing pupils' fibre intake. That's the latest from Radio News Hub. I'm Ben Monsey.
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5: Showers or longer spells of rain will move eastwards across many central areas on Wednesday. It will remain dry but cloudy in the far north and far southeast. Lows of 14 degrees.
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9: Andy Burnham has given his first speech to the Commons as Prime Minister, hitting out at privatisation and deindustrialisation. Johnny Holmes has the details.
10: Andy Burnham has used his first Commons appearance as Prime Minister to promise more public control and greater regional power, arguing that Britain's economic model has failed communities outside of London and the South East. He says a 10-year plan will set out stronger public control of essential services, while Tory leader Kemi Badenoch challenged his economic strategy.
9: Meanwhile, the former Prime Minister, Sir Keir Starmer, is to step down as the MP for Holborn and St Pancras. It's a move that will trigger a by-election in the London seat. Cleveland Police is being given an extra £2 million to tackle serious crime in and around Middlesbrough. The Home Secretary made the announcement after two officers were killed on the A66 last month. And the first school food standards in more than a decade are set to be published later this month. It will be aimed at increasing pupils' fibre intake. That's the latest from Radio News Hub. I'm Ben Monsey.
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11: All the fees are fully explained.
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11: Yeah, you can easily sell any time.
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9: Showers or longer spells of rain will move eastwards across many central areas on Wednesday. It will remain dry but cloudy in the far north and far southeast. Lows of 14 degrees.
1: This is Maritime Radio.
13: Said you hated the ocean, but you're surfing now.